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Lorna Riley on your Feel Good Workday, and it was 125 years ago today that Theodore Roosevelt renamed the Executive Mansion as the White House. I had no idea it wasn't the White House from the get-go. Old-time rock and roll from Bob Seger next on Coast.

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It's Coast, your home of Feel Good 80s with Lorna on your Feel Good Workday. If you are listening to Coast in your workplace as well, then don't forget to enter our workplace shout. Now, once again, I don't know how we're doing this, but we have found four tickets to see Robbie Williams live in Auckland next month. This is going to be amazing. It's his Britpop tour, and Robbie's going to be playing all of his hits, Angels, Feel, Better Man, Let Me Entertain You, and all of the rest. If you would like to be in the draw Friday afternoon with Grant Kiriama, text Robbie and the name of your workplace to 2699. I've got some wonderful support for peri and menopausal women to give away very shortly on Coast.

0: It's Coast, your home of Feel Good 80s, Lorna on your Feel Good Workday. And I don't want to cast any aspersions, but Pink is now 47. She may well be entering her perimenopause era. Gosh, it's a tough ride. But there are Menno essentials that can help ahead of World Menopause Day, which is coming up this Sunday. You can get supplements for supporting hormones, hot moments, roller coaster moods, busy brains, intimate and skin hydration, fading libido, and basically all things Menno from Ulavi. This was created in New Zealand by a natural health practitioner who's also a menopausal woman, and it is natural menopause support for every stage. So you can rock the change. And today, that's what I've got to give away. 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If you would like to win this right now, text the letter V and your name to 2699. Ulavi's Rock the Change could be heading your way. The Netherworld Dancing Tour is on their way on Coast.
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0: Marie, you have done it, my friend. You call a 10.
2: No way.
0: Yes,
2: oh
0: way.
2: Oh my goodness. Wow.
0: Have you been to India before?
2: No, I haven't.
0: And has it been on your bucket list for a while?
2: It has. It's been more for my husband, but yeah, very interested in going there. Yeah.
0: And what's the interest for him?
2: Well, apart from cricket, just a real interest in the food and the culture.
0: Yeah, yeah. It's an absolutely fascinating place and with such incredible history. So you are in to win return flights to India for the two of you, 10 nights accommodation across luxury hotels and an 11-day unforgettable tour of India, fully guided. You will be well looked after at every turn. Oh, this is so exciting. The draw is next Monday. All the very best.
2: Oh, my goodness. Thank you so much.
0: Of course, it's all thanks to

0: Sun Tours. They are New Zealand's India travel specialist. 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
2: Hello, you, it's Tony, Jason, Sam from your Feel Good Breakfast. And tomorrow morning after 7, you know how summer's on the way, apparently. What if it means better cooking? Because we've got someone who's going to be able to help with that tomorrow morning.
3: VJ Cooks, she is so popular. I Google her recipes all the time. And I tell you what, ahead of Christmas, no one is better. We've got her in to share her latest book.
2: Also, how to do better barbecues leading into summer. I love it. That's tomorrow morning after 7 on Coast.
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0: It's almost two on your feel-good workday host with Lorna. As I mentioned earlier, Sunday coming up, World Menopause Day. Although for those of us going through the change, every day is Menopause Day. Well, there is help in the form of natural menopause support for every stage. 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Right now, though, Melanie has picked up today's prize from Ulav, which is Rock the Change, the hero product in the range, all-in-one daily support for the whole menopause ride. 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Meantime, I can help you out with getting to India as well, because inside the next half hour, listen out for that cue to call. You can get in the draw for that fabulous trip for two to India with Sun Tours. And I've got more of your feel-good 80s as well. Dire Straits, Billy Joel and the Jacksons on Coast.
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4: In this update, Nationals released its fiscal plan. The majority already announced health policies, including $14 billion for cost pressures, $600 million for new meds, and money for free school lunches and paid parental leave. Skills Group training provider says apprenticeship should be recognised as equivalent to a bachelor's degree and incentives for employers. Police have charged five 15-year-olds, saying they fled in a stolen car in West Auckland's Te Atatū South early this morning. A new group calling itself the Flagpole Campaign wants the Tino Rangatiratanga flag to be flown on Auckland's Harbour Bridge year-round, not just on Waitangi Day. The Defence Force has dropped off a fire engine and crew in Niue, along with equipment, protective gear and a drone, to help locals battle wildfires in extremely dry conditions. That's news.
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4: In sport, a four-time Rugby World Cup winner has officially joined the Black Ferns. Former New Zealand First Five Anna Richards has been appointed as an independent selector, having already helped informally this year. Black Ferns coach Whitney Hansen's wrapped to finalise the new role, which matches the position within the All Blacks filled by Sir Graham Henry.
6: Well, a lot of people sort of thought maybe we would follow the All Blacks on that, but we actually came up with the idea first. They copied us. We just only got the paperwork finished recently. But no, Anna was a really early conversation that I had even before interviewing for the role.
4: The San Francisco 49ers remain unbeaten in the NFL after beating defending Super Bowl champs the Seahawks 32-29 in Seattle. That is sport. I'm Raylene Ramsey. 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

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If there's a Madonna fan in your life, maybe it's you. 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Madonna Into the Groove, a brand new book about to be released with fabulous photos and the story of her legacy and career. She's along next on Coast.

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0: It's Coast, home of your feel-good 80s with Lorna on your feel-good Monday afternoon. They are back tomorrow. Tony, Jason, Sam, the feel-good breakfast. Well, Tony and Jace are. Sam still in France with our fabulous Big Spender winners. This morning, Tony had rather a disturbing story to tell about her trip to Brisbane and something her father said.
1: The first animal that the wildlife doctors are working on, they said, oh, look at this, we're helping this little guy, we're helping this turtle. He may need to have his toe amputated.
2: Oh.
1: And then my dad just comes in and said, lucky he's not in Hong Kong because they'd be chopping more than that off. And the lady looked at him and was just like, who is this creature that is? And she said, I hope he didn't hear that. I was like, Dad, this is not the time to tell the eating the turtle joke in the wildlife hospital, okay?
0: Yeah, at Australia Zoo, not the place, Mr. Street, not the place at all. They are back tomorrow. Tony and Jace, do join them on the Coast Feel Good Breakfast from 6. Paul McCartney and Wings next on Coast.

0: This is Coast, your home of Feel Good 80s. Lorna Riley on your Feel Good Workday. Now, if you're wanting to eat a little less, but you don't really fancy a diet, and you can't afford those fancy new weight loss drugs, then maybe just spice up your life a little bit. According to a study out of the States, they found people ate up to 18% less food when meals were a bit spicier, containing hot paprika instead of sweet paprika. The spiciness apparently naturally slows eating with smaller and less frequent bites, giving the brain more time to register fullness. And participants enjoyed the spicy meals just as much. So a little cayenne or hot paprika might help with portion control and no willpower required. Like any diet, though, if you want to lose weight, there's a little bit of suffering involved, I guess. Stevie Wonder's along very shortly on Coast.
1: Coast passport to India thanks to Sun Tours, New Zealand's India travel specialist.
0: Good afternoon, this is Coast. Who's this?
2: Oh my goodness, this is Nikki.
0: Oh my goodness, Nikki, you are caller 10.
2: Oh my goodness. Oh wow. Oh.
0: So,
2: thank you so much.
0: Have you ever been to India?
2: No, we've been watching YouTube videos and it's a dream. Oh my goodness.
0: Yeah, absolutely, it's a dream. And this is doing it the best possible way because you get that 11-day unforgettable tour. You're guided the whole way with Sun Tours, 10 nights accommodation across luxury hotels, even a night on a houseboat, which sounds like a whole lot of fun. And I know the Taj Mahal looks cool, but I love all the pink buildings of Jaipur as well. Oh, how incredible
2: everything
0: would that
2: looks
0: be?
2: Incredible.
0: Everything.
2: Oh my goodness.
0: And you're a fan of Indian cuisine?
2: Oh gosh, yes. And the culture, just yep. Everything. Oh, it would be such an amazing experience. Oh, I'm shaking. I pulled over in the car to call and I didn't think I would get through. I've been trying.
0: Oh, well, I'm absolutely stoked for you. And best of all, you don't have long to wait because this time next week, you'll find out whether or not you are heading away on that trip.
2: Oh, that's so lovely. Thank you so much. After such a bad year, it's just amazing. Thank you so much.
0: And thanks to Sun Tours, New Zealand's India travel specialist. Listen for your next cue to call. It is coming up with Robert Scott in for Grant Kadiyama today, and he's got that for you after four, only on Coast.
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0: He's with Lorna, and Grant Kitayama's got a day off today, well deserved. Robert Scott will be filling in for him, and he has some doozies lined up for you. Feel good 80s hits from Rick Springfield, a homegrown hit from Margaret Ehrlich, and some Prince in there as well. And of course, after four, another cue to call. Let's get you in the draw to have your passport to India stamped. Best of luck, and I'll catch you back from 10 tomorrow.
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13: In this update, a man's been charged with murder following a fatal crash in Te Puke on Saturday. Police were called to the single vehicle crash at the Te Puke Highway and the Rangiuru Road intersection.

0: just before 11 a.m. Meanwhile, a person's died in a crash in the Bay of Plenty. Emergency services were called to Waiho Bay or Portiki just after midday. National says its fiscal plan sets New Zealanders up for a strong future, promising smaller operating allowances if returned to power, $7.5 billion over 4 years. It says now's not the time for tax cuts. Labour's proposing limiting compulsory school uniform items to prevent hardship for parents and for schools to take affordability into account. The Green Party is promising to strongly regulate AI if elected, including forbidding autonomous weapons systems and having a register of government AI systems. That's news.
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0: In sport, Black Ferns coach Whitney Hansen says bringing on four-time Rugby World Cup winner Anna Richards as an independent selector is designed to ensure robust conversation and contrasting challenging points of view. The opportunity to inspire the next generation is far from lost on rugby league playmaker Jerome Hughes. The Storm halfback is poised to play a key role in the Kiwis' push for a first World Cup triumph since 2008. Hugh says he still remembers how that win made him feel when he was a kid.
2: We were able to lift that trophy at the end of this World Cup. The things that we do for the kids back home in New Zealand and all the supporters back home in New Zealand, I think it would be truly special, especially seeing the way our game has grown over there.
0: That is sport. 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

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Hope you're well. On the way, Ice House, REO Speedwagon. Now, Mr. Tom Petty, Monday afternoon, it's Coast. Well, I'm

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Sounds absolutely sumptuous, right? This is REO Speedwagon, and you're on Coast.

0: It's Coast, Feel Good 80s, and Robert Scott in for Grant Kediama. I heard Tati Street mention earlier today she is hooked on East of Eden on Netflix. And can I just offer my recommendation as well? It's compelling. A sweeping family saga about love, jealousy and betrayal. Based in California in the late 1800s and 1900s. And it's very familiar because it's shot in New Zealand. So you get to see the likes of Oamaru, Dunedin, Central Otago, Auckland and Thames. And here's a great game you can play. Spot the Shortland Street actor. Because they're everywhere. The story centres around Kathy Ames, played exquisitely and darkly by Florence Pugh, who runs a house of ill repute. And as you can imagine, there are some very saucy scenes, a number of them. In fact, I was so disgusted, I was so horrified, I had to turn it off after watching the final episode. East of Eden. Coming up, Paul Young and the Backstreet Boys.
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2: Hello, you, it's Tony, Jason, Sam from your Feel Good Breakfast. 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
2: In this update, a 25-year-old man has been charged with murder after a single vehicle crash in Te Puke on Saturday morning left one person dead. Police want any footage from the area showing a white 2005 Toyota Caldina. Almost 200 Kiwis in Saudi Arabia are being urged to avoid Riyadh Airport, which has been under fire from Houthi attacks. Over the past 24 hours, a dozen people have died and hundreds injured. National is releasing details around paying for its election pledges that include no new taxes and no tax cuts. It doesn't delve into the superannuation question. The Green Party is promising to require labelling of artificially generated content online, among a suite of policies on AI protections. And a person has been seriously injured in a two-vehicle crash about 2:30 this afternoon northeast of Whanganui. That's news.
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2: In sport, Black Ferns coach Whitney Hansen's keen for the newest member of her support team to disagree with her. In fact, it's the exact reason she's brought in four-time Rugby World Cup winner Anna Richards as an independent selector. Hansen says the former New Zealand First Five will play a vital role.
4: I didn't want to be surrounded by people that were just going to tell me what I wanted to hear and would agree with everything that I was thinking.
2: Black Caps coach Rob Walter has offered extra detail on the injury-driven omissions of a trio of quicks from the ODI cricket squad for the home series against India. Willow Rourke's been left out with a calf issue, while Ben Sears continues to recover from ankle surgery. And Walter says Zach Folkes has a hip flexor tear. Recovery time for that is tough to predict. That's sport. 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

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Robert Scott in for Grant Kerryama on the drive home for Muffin Break. And my phone's lighting up like a Christmas tree. Very soon putting someone, maybe you, in the draw to win that passport to India for two people with Sun Tours. In the meantime, U2's tribute to the one and only Billie Holiday, Angel of Harlem on Coast.

0: It's Coast, Feel Good 80s, and Robert in for Grant Kiriyama on your drive home. Vijay Cooks of Taupo has over 3,000 social media followers. She's uber famous, and she's made a brand new cookbook with all her most popular recipes. She's joining Tony, Jason, Sam tomorrow morning at 10 past 7 to tell us all about it. I wonder if there are any Indian recipes in the book. I suggest there might be. Segway.
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2: Oh, hi, it's Katie.
0: Hey, Katie, welcome along. You are in the draw.
2: Oh, yay, thank you.
0: A passport to India with our friend at Sun Tours. You know, the markets, the temples, the colours and the food. You up for that?
2: Yeah, totally.
0: Who would be your plus one should you win, Katie?
2: I would have to take my husband, Andre.
0: You would have to take your husband. It was a slight delay there, hesitation. Well done, my friend.
2: Okay, thank you very much.
0: A big thanks to Sun Tours, New Zealand's India travel specialist. The big draw's coming up on a Monday morning, so a week away with Tony, Jace and Sam. All the best to you. On the way before 5 on the drive home, Crowded House and the B-52s.
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0: It's Coast Feel Good 80s coming up to 5 on the drive home for Muffin Break, and for us soon, Phil Collins, Queen, and David Bowie. Robert Scott in for Grant Kiriyama. Idol in Provence is Eric Idle's funny and heartfelt memoir about buying a ruined stone house in Provence way back in 1971, not long after Monty Python became well known, and turning it into a beloved retreat, hosting the likes of George Harrison and Paul Simon and Robbie Williams. He writes very well. If you'd like to win this book, call 0800 44 COAST. I'll take caller number 5 to win Idle as an I-D-L-E in Provence. It's Coast.
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1: In this update, Nationals ruled out tax cuts in the next 4 years, despite earlier hints it could campaign on tax relief. Its fiscal plan keeps this term's $2.4 billion budget operating allowances, leaving just $7.5 billion unallocated for future spending. Labor's finance spokeswoman Barbara Edmonds is joining National and leaving the door open to tax cuts, but only when it's financially feasible. The Greens want to keep a tight rein on AI. The party wants people held accountable for decisions made using artificial intelligence and to have a public register of AI systems used by government agencies. An Auckland police officer who accessed objectionable sexual material on a work device is trying for discharge without conviction. Open Justice Report Senior Sergeant Matthew Rogers has appeared in Manukau District Court today. In confirmation, a child who died at Tangi Moana Beach on Friday was 7-year-old rider Hayden Coley Clark. That's news.
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1: In sport, the All Blacks aren't feeling threatened by the rise of the Warriors and Rugby League in New Zealand. Hitting Sydney for the return Bledisloe Cup encounter against the Wallabies on Saturday, fullback Beauden Barrett's been asked by Aussie journalists about the rivalry between the Codes. Barrett says he has every respect for the Warriors under coach Andrew Webster.
3: It's great to see what Webby's done with the Warriors and the development and the growth and depth that they have. I think we can support two teams or many teams in New Zealand. We don't have to pick one. I think we just need to celebrate success and get behind sport in general.
1: And New Zealand cricket CEO Jeff Allett has revealed his confidence the privatised NZ20 League is on track for its start date December next year. That is sport. I'm Raylene Ramsey. 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

0: This is Coast Feel Good 80s and Robert Scott in for Grant Kiriyama on your drive home. Thank you, Muffin Break. Patrick, welcome. You have won Eric Idle's book.
1: Oh, nice.
0: It's Idle in Provence, all about him buying a home in 1971 and doing it up. And I guess the left story is about Monty Python. You a fan, my friend?
1: Yes, I am.
0: Well, you can look on the bright side of life because you have won.
1: Excellent. Thank you very much for that. Appreciate that.
0: And a further chance to win tomorrow. Coming up, Bee Gees, Michael Jackson. Right now, though, David Bowie. It's Coast. We'll be right back.

This is Coast Feel Good 80s and Robert in for Grant Kiriyama. Thank you, Muffin Break. On the way, Starship, Lana Richie and Roxette. And we celebrate the 50th anniversary of one of the biggest selling albums of all time in this country from 1976, featuring four Swedish folk in a helicopter. On the way,

0: This is Coast Feel Good 80s and Robert Scott in for Grant Kiriyama on your drive home. Thank you, Muffin Break. Fair to say that the music of ABBA still has this amazing power to transport you back to a certain time and place, eh? And here is a milestone worth celebrating. 50 years ago this week, Arrival was released, featuring the likes of Money, Money, Money and Knowing Me, Knowing You, When I Kissed the Teacher, and it made those guys superstars. Here's a wee bit of the girls recording for the first time Dancing Queen.
1: Looking out for another, anyone we do, you're in the mood for dance.
0: They just learnt it and they are perfect.
1: And when you get the chance.
0: And Frida is chewing gum. That's how relaxed they were. The album was my Christmas present in 1976, and I can recall my dad, who was an aircraft engineer, picking up the cover and going, "Ugh, this isn't right. That helicopter on the front is a Bell 47G. You can't fly with four people in the front in a Bell 47G. It kind of spilled the magic for a wee bit, but hey, what a great album. Happy birthday, ABBA Arrival. Coming up soon, Starship and Lionel Richie.
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3: Coast. Hello, you. It's Tony, Jason, Sam from your Feel Good Breakfast. And tomorrow morning after 7, you know how summer's on the way, apparently. What if it means better cooking? Because we've got someone who's going to be able to help with that tomorrow morning.
4: VJ Cooks. She is so popular. I Google her recipes all the time. And I tell you what, ahead of Christmas, no one is better. We've got her in to share her latest book.
3: Also, how to do better barbecues leading into summer. I love it. That's tomorrow morning after 7 on Coast.
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This is Coast Feel Good 80s and Robert Scott in for Grant Garryama on the drive home with a big thanks to Muffin Break. On the way after six, Bon Jovi, Simple.

0: Billy Red and Madonna. As you will know, Robbie Williams is coming back to New Zealand. Two shows, Auckland and Christchurch. Christchurch is sold out. He's that popular. However, text Robbie and where you work to 2699 for your chance to win tickets for four to the Auckland show, okay? Grant Kiriyama is picking a lucky workplace winner this coming Friday afternoon, okay? So to see Robbie Williams, you and your workmates, text Robbie and where you work to 2699.
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4: An economist wonders if some political parties are too relaxed about the growing pension bill.

0: National's confirmed it's not campaigning on raising the super age. ACT is the only other party with the same goal. Police have charged a 25-year-old man with murder and launched a homicide investigation after a fatal crash in Te Puke in Bay of Plenty. One person died at a single vehicle crash at Te Puke Highway and the Rangi Uru Roads intersection about 11 a.m. on Saturday. Farmers say mobile coverage is getting worse since the 3G cell phone network was shut down. A Federated Farmers survey of nearly 650 found 50% only have coverage over half of their property. Nearly two-thirds can't reliably call 111. And Diabetes New Zealand says confirmation early monitoring of glucose could save lives is a game changer. That's news.
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0: In sports, sibling optimism, Scott Barrett will be fit to play in Saturday's return Bledisloe Cup showdown in Sydney. The former captain initially failed a head injury assessment late in the All Blacks' 31-point humbling of the Wallabies in Auckland before being cleared to travel with the squad yesterday. Older brother Bowden Barrett is quietly confident the big lock will be sweet by the end of the week.
2: Scott's presenting really well. He's super positive. I'm not sure exactly what stage of the protocol he's at the moment, but yeah, things are looking positive.
0: Only a handful of New Zealand football staff remain in Panama following the cancellation of the Football Ferns 2 match series, but they'll return home from the earthquake-struck region tomorrow. That is sport. 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

Coast, Feel Good 80s, and Robert Scott in for Grant Kiriyama, who's back tomorrow. This is The Drive Home with Muffin Break, and on the way soon, Marvin Gaye, Frankie Valli, and The Four Seasons, but now the magic of Madonna on a Monday night. And open up your hearts on Coast.

It's Coast Feel Good 80s. Evening, Robert here on a Monday night. Tomorrow, again, get yourself in the draw to win that spectacular trip for two to India with Sun Tours, packed with incredible sights, experiences and memories you will treasure forever. The Cue to Call is back tomorrow morning from 6 with Tony, Jace and Sam. And thank you, Sun Tours. Off to 1981 we go. Marvin Gaye.

0: This is Coast Feel Good 80s and Robert in for Grant, who's back tomorrow. After a few weeks of questions, the All Blacks answered them in pretty emphatic fashion on Saturday night, didn't they? Putting the Wallabies away with a great performance. And it was such a fun and fast game to watch, right? But one of the nicest moments came after full time. Wallabies coach Les Kiss was all class in the post-match press conference. He comes across as such a nice guy.
1: There was certainly a lot more accurate than our kicks when we put him up, that's for sure. And it was just in this position where you're trying to go back or forward to catch the ball, and they had the momentum on it each time. It's not just the win of the ball, you know, it's what happens after that. And I thought a couple of times they were just on the front foot, and we just didn't match that at that time.
0: How giving is that? Gracious in defeat, respectful of the All Blacks' performance. And Les Kiss, such a great name. It doubles as a request. Les Kiss, coming up. Laura Branigan, Tony Childs as well.
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0: This is Coast Feel Good 80s. I'm 8 JT's on the way after 7 with the Exponents, Tiffany, Go West and the Thompson Twins. Tony, Jason, Sam are back tomorrow morning. And just before 7, Tony wants to touch upon Christmas budgeting because, yes, Christmas is only a few months away, which is kind of scary. And we know that things are not cheap at the moment. So she has some very sage advice for us just before 7 tomorrow morning. Take care. Have a good night.
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0: Police have charged a 25-year-old man with murder and launched a homicide investigation after a fatal crash in Te Puke in Bay of Plenty. One person died at a single vehicle crash at Te Puke Highway and the Rangiuru Roads intersection about 11 a.m. on Saturday. Farmers say mobile coverage is getting worse since the 3G cell phone network was shut down. A Federated Farmers survey of nearly 650 found 50% only have coverage over half of their property. Nearly two-thirds can't reliably call 111. And Diabetes New Zealand says confirmation early monitoring of glucose could save lives is a game changer.
1: Why make car rental complicated? 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
2: Live. In sport, the All Blacks aren't feeling threatened by the rise of the Warriors and Rugby League in New Zealand. Hitting Sydney for the return Bledisloe Cup encounter against the Wallabies this Saturday, fullback Beauden Barrett has been asked by Aussie journalists about the rivalry between the Codes. Barrett says he has every respect for the Warriors under coach Andrew Webster.
3: It's great to see what Webby's done with the Warriors and the development and the growth and depth that they have. I think we can support two teams or many teams in New Zealand. We don't have to pick one. I think we just need to celebrate success and get behind sport in general.
2: Kiwi centre Dane Gagai has revealed his pride in telling his Māori mum he'd been cleared to switch allegiance from Australia to New Zealand for this year's Rugby League World Cup. A handful of New Zealand football staff, but no players, remain in Panama following the cancellation of the Football Ferns two-match series, but they will return home from the earthquake-struck region tomorrow. That's sport. I'm Stuart Willey.
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This is Coast with JT. Kia ora, good evening. Welcome along to the Feel Good Night Show on your Monday night. It is so good to be back with you again. I was away I was filling in on breakfast. And then there was another week where I was away on school holidays with my six-year-old trying to keep her entertained. I'm actually really glad to be back at work, to be honest. Right, we've got Lynn and Skinner coming up next. Here's Huey Lewis in the news on Coast.

Tony Jason, Sam, look, Christmas. I hate to say it, but it's, yeah, Krimmer. It's only a few months away now, but Tony's going to talk about budgeting for the presents. Hear what she's got to say tomorrow morning just before 7. We actually started our Christmas shopping yesterday, which is pretty good for us. In October? Oh, I know. Like a Boy Scout. We're so well prepared. Anyway, here's Hall & Oates, Private Eyes on Coast.

0: It's your feel-good 80s. This is Coast with JT. We've got Bob Marley coming up next. Now, the Wallabies, of course, they came to Eden Park to take on the All Blacks on Saturday night, and they were also taking on that sold-out crowd and a 40-year hoodoo at Eden Park. It was September 6th, 1986. That was the last time they won there. 40 years. 24 times since then they've had to play at Eden Park, lost every game. And I'll admit it, I was actually quite nervous before that game kicked off. Because, you know, we had injuries, we were, you know, they were near enough to full strength, they'd beaten the Box. And at halftime, they were only 3 points behind us, 17-14. Unfortunately, for the Wallabies, there was this thing called the second half. And the All Blacks put 50 on them, Bledisloe Cup safe. Eden Park hoodoo continues. See you in Sydney on Saturday, Australia.
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0: These are your feel-good 80s, and it's Coast with JT. Coming up after 8, music from Dragon, Rick Astley and Michael Jackson. But right now, this is What You Need. Tonight's quote is this, and I saw this on a friend's Instagram, and it's food for thought. It goes like this. I think people underestimate how much of a luxury it is to genuinely like your normal day. Not the holiday, not the birthday, not the reservation. Literally like a Thursday. To wake up and not wish you were somewhere else. To like your routine, your little moments, your ordinary life, that's the real luxury. That's the quote. And if you're lucky enough to feel that way about your life, you are living the dream. Take that with you into your Tuesday, and I hope you genuinely like your normal day tomorrow. That is what you need to hear on Coast.
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8: In this update, an investigation's been launched after video of a violent group attack at Wellington's Rimutaka prison was posted on social media. The Department of Corrections says they're looking into how the CCTV footage that appears to show prisoners kicking and stomping another inmate was released and uploaded. Wellington police say five people have been charged after the assault last September. Police have charged a 25-year-old man with murder and launched a homicide investigation after a fatal crash in Te Puke in Bay of Plenty. One person died at a single vehicle crash in Te Puke Highway and Rangiuru Roads intersection about 11 on Saturday morning. Emily Ansell reports.
9: Police are asking anyone with CCTV or dashcam footage showing a white 2005 Toyota Caldina in the nearby Brown Road area to come forward. The accused will appear in Tauranga District Court today.
8: Diabetes New Zealand says confirmation introducing glucose monitoring earlier could save lives is a game changer. A Māori-led international study found wider use of continuous glucose monitoring could help thousands with type 2 diabetes live longer and reduce serious complication risks, including blindness and kidney failure. Labour hopes parents can save money by allowing generic non-branded school uniforms. The party's pledging to cap compulsory uniform items from 2028 if it forms the next government. Labour leader Chris Hipkins says some schools use uniform sales to raise funds.
10: Education in New Zealand is supposed to be free. Schools shouldn't be hiding additional costs to parents in basically making profits off school uniforms.
8: Witnesses have been describing the moments before a fatal tiger attack at a zoo in England on Saturday. They've told reporters the mauled man climbed into an enclosure wearing headphones, dancing, and asking other visitors to take photos of him with the tiger. Yorkshire Wildlife Park says the endangered Siberian tiger involved will not be euthanised. That's news.
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8: In sport, Beauden Barrett believes brother Scott's on track to be cleared to play for the All Blacks in Saturday's second test against Australia in Sydney, despite leaving the field with a head knock in the first encounter. Auckland FC have found a way for Sam Cosgrove to be free to play in their A-League season opener on Saturday, despite the striker copping a two-match ban at the recent Intercontinental Cup. The Black Knights have successfully argued Cosgrove's two-match suspension was served in the first two rounds of our domestic National League.

0: Black Caps batter Bevan Jacobs is stoked to add to the list of Kiwi T20 cricketers playing across the Tasman. He signed up to play the Brisbane Heat's opening three Big Bash games, joining Wellington batter Tim Robinson among seven Black Caps heading over.
1: I've had the pleasure of batting with Robbo for a few times now for New Zealand and stuff. And, you know, he's a top bloke and a great batter. And obviously there's a large Kiwi contingent going over to the BBL this year. So it'll just be good to see everyone go about their work.
0: That's sport. I'm Stuart Willey.
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Hootie and the Blowfish are coming up next, but right now, a huge song from Belinda Carlisle, Heaven is a Place on Earth on Coast.

It's your Feel Good 80s. This is Coast with JT. Now, tomorrow morning on the Feel Good Breakfast with Tony, Jason, Sam, they'll play the Chasers once again. And this morning, Tony got rolled and she took on Audrey from Northland. And she beat Audrey with a 3 out of 5, which means tomorrow's jackpot now moves to $900. How good would that be? $900 right now. You wouldn't say no to that. So 20 to 8 tomorrow morning, the cue to call. You'll be taking on either Tony or Jace because Sam is in Paris right now. So good luck. Here's Sade, Smooth Operator.

0: It's your feel-good 80s. This is Coast with JT. John Farnham's coming up next. Halloween, by the way, just under 3 weeks away, and it's the first year that my six-year-old is going trick-or-treating. She's doing it with her bestie. We already have her witch costume. She's got a cauldron to carry the lollies in. We've also bought a giant light-up spider web to put on the garage door. We've got glow-in-the-dark pumpkin garden stakes. There's a poseable skeleton you can move all about, and enough chockies to feed a small town. Now, we are so ready for Halloween, and then it hit me. I think we are now more prepared for Halloween than we are for a major emergency. Like, if something big happened tomorrow and we were cut off, we do have 24 bottles of water under the stairs, and also a witch costume, a poseable skeleton, and enough chockies to feed a small town. So not ideal, but it could be worse.
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0: These are your feel-good 80s, and it's Coast with JT. Coming up after 9, music from Dave Dobbin, John Lennon. We've got Tal Bachman in there as well. Just a reminder that this is back tomorrow.
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0: Honestly, this trip is just absolutely stunning. Return flights to India for 2 10-nights accommodation. You are staying in luxury hotels. 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I mean, it's just a magical trip. Your chance to win that. There are plenty of queues to call throughout the day tomorrow. Your next chance is with Tony, Jason, Sam tomorrow morning. Stay listening, be ready, and all the best of luck.
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7: In this update, Wellington police are trying to find the guardians of a young child who's been found safe in Porirua. The toddler is non-verbal, appears to be about 3 years old, and is wearing a blue search and rescue t-shirt. They were found near Cordina Street in Porirua. An Auckland police officer who accessed objectionable sexual material on a work device is trying for discharge without conviction. Open Justice reports Senior Sergeant Matthew Rogers appeared in Manukau District Court today, having previously pleaded guilty to a representative charge. Emily Ansell reports.
8: Lawyer Todd Simmons KC says Rogers clicked on but didn't download the images. He says his actions weren't as serious as those of disgraced Deputy Commissioner Jevon McSkimming, whose case the Crown used as an example for his client. The hearing is adjourned for the judge to learn more about Rogers' future employment wishes.
7: Nationals ruling out tax cuts in the next 4 years, despite earlier hints it could campaign on tax relief. Its fiscal plan keeps this term's $2.4 billion budget operating allowances, leaving just $7.5 billion unallocated for future spending. Finance spokesperson Nicola Willis says this shows a pathway to helping working Kiwis, but now is not the time to cut taxes.
9: With so much uncertainty in the world, the responsible thing to do is to get debt down, strengthen our resilience to future shocks, and invest in the public services New Zealanders rely on.
7: Diabetes New Zealand says confirmation early monitoring of glucose could save lives is a game changer. A Māori-led international study found using continuous glucose monitoring more widely could help thousands with type 2 diabetes live longer. It could reduce serious risks of complication, including blindness and kidney failure. Diabetes NZ Chief Executive Heather Verry says this is huge.
10: If you've got better management of your diabetes, then the complications are sort of delayed or don't happen.
7: That's news.
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7: In sport, good news for New Zealand on the football front. The Football Ferns players are safely out of Panama and heading home following the cancellation of their two-match series due to massive earthquakes in the region. And striker Sam Cosgrove has been cleared to play in Auckland FC's A-League opener at home on Saturday after a two-game ban was deemed to have already been served, given he could have been selected to play for the club in our domestic national league. Sibling optimism, Scott Barrett will be fit to play in Saturday's return Bledisloe Cup showdown in Sydney. The former captain initially failed a head injury assessment late in the All Blacks' 31-point humbling of the Wallabies in Auckland before being cleared to travel with the squad the following day. Older brother Bowden Barrett is quietly confident the big lock will be sweet by the end of the week.
12: Scott's presenting really well. He's super positive. I'm not sure exactly what stage of the protocol he's at the moment, but things are looking positive.
7: That's sport. I'm Stuart Willey.
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These are your Feel Good 80s, and it's Coast with JT. Tomorrow morning on the Feel Good Breakfast with Tony, Jason, Sam, VJ Cooks has over 300,000 social media followers, and she's made this brand new cookbook with all the most popular recipes in it, and she's joining Tony, Jason, Sam tomorrow morning at 10 past 7. And you can win a copy of the brand new book. But right now, Billy Joel, tell her about it.

0: your feel-good 80s. This is Coast with JT. Eurythmics coming up next. You know, watching our favourite TV shows, right? When we were growing up, we had to wait a whole week for the next episode to come out, and we never complained because that was all we knew. And then along came Netflix, and they were like, here, have the entire season of a show in one go. And binge watch became a term, and we loved it. Now there's places like, you know, your Disney Pluses, your Prime Videos, they all do this quite stupid thing. And I'll give an example of that. Mobland, right? Helen Mirren, Pierce Brosnan, Tom Hardy, that's on Prime Video, second season, right? So I watched the first episode, and I was like, ooh, this is good. Second episode, ooh, that's juicy. Third episode, what have I just watched? And I go to watch the next one, and I can't. They get you hooked on the first three episodes, and then they say, guess what? You've got to wait a week, each week, for new episodes. I mean, what is this, 1984?
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0: It's your Feel Good 80s, and this is Coast with JT. Coming up after 10, music from Starship, Madonna and the Bee Gees. Now, Tony, Jason, Sam, they are back tomorrow morning from 6. If you missed their show this morning, you can have a listen at the catch-up podcast, which is on our website at coastonline.co.nz. But Tony this morning was talking about how she took her family to Australia Zoo, and they stopped by the animal hospital where her dad made a comment about one of the injured turtles.
1: The first animal that the wildlife doctors are working on, they said, oh, look at this, we're helping this little guy, we're helping this turtle. He may need to have his toe amputated.
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1: And then my dad just comes in and said, lucky he's not in Hong Kong because they'd be chopping more than that off. And the lady looked at him and was just like, who is this creature that is? And she said, I hope he didn't hear that. I was like, Dad, this is not the time to tell the eating the turtle joke in the wildlife hospital, okay?
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15: In this update,
2: An economist wonders if some political parties are too relaxed about the growing pension bill. National's confirmed it's not campaigning on raising the super age, an issue it's campaigned on in the past three elections. Infometrics economist Brad Olson says he's concerned some politicians are blind to the issue.
15: In 40, 50 years' time, we will have moved through the baby boomers and, of course, the pressures won't be quite as intense. But before then, I'm not looking forward to all of my taxes going on paying for super.
2: Police have charged a 25-year-old man with murder and launched a homicide investigation after a fatal crash in Bay of Plenty's Te Puke on Saturday. One person died after a single vehicle crash about 11 a.m. Police are asking for any CCTV or dash cam footage showing a white 2005 Toyota Caldina in the nearby Brown Road area. The first state school to switch to charter expects its role will grow. Northland's Pakaraka School will be governed by a charitable trust set up by parents. Principal Patricia Simeon says it came out of community support and teachers' drive.
16: Our school role is slowly climbing. So at the moment we're at 70, which will definitely grow even through this term and then leading into next year.
2: Farmers say mobile coverage is getting worse since the 3G cell phone network was shut down. A Federated Farmers survey of nearly 650 found 50% only have coverage over half of their properties. Nearly two-thirds can't reliably call 111. South Canterbury dairy farmer Jimmy Emmett says although 3G was older technology, it worked, and 4G and 5G don't reach as far.
17: It's not the farmer's fault. Yes, we're isolated and we choose to live that way, but we also have a right to be part of the digital world. We've got an economy that's relying on us. That means that online technology is where we need to be playing.
2: That's
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19: Today.
2: In sport, big-hitting batter Bevan Jacobs is desperate not to be pigeonholed as a white ball specialist. The 24-year-old is in the Black Caps T20 squad for the five matches against India and has also signed a short-term Big Bash deal with the Brisbane Heat, the fourth global T20 league he's been involved in. Jacobs says while the shortest format is where he's made his mark, his aspirations to be in the test team as well.
20: Ever since things kind of took off a little bit in the T20 side, Red Bull cricket's still a focus for me, and it's something that I want to continue to get better at so I can eventually put my name forward for test selection.
2: League player Dane Gagai feels that his selection for the Kiwis is a small way to repay all of the sacrifices his Māori mum Tania has made for him. The 35-year-old Newcastle Knights centre is enjoying being in his first Kiwi squad 8 years after playing for the Kangaroos. That's sport. I'm Stuart Willey.
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Bonnie Raitt is up next. A wonderful song. So's this. Big number one song for Tears for Fears. It's Shout on Coast.

These are your Feel Good 80s. It's Coast with JT. Tomorrow morning on the Feel Good Breakfast with Tony, Jason, Sam, parental estrangement is on the rise, and it's all thanks to the shift from preserve the family at all costs to protect yourself. Tony, Jason, Sam are talking about this tomorrow morning at 10 past 8. Elton John and Kiki D coming up right now, Talking Heads, Wild, Wild Life on Coast.

0: Watch your feel good 80s. This is Coast with JT. We've got Kim Carnes coming up next. Oscar-winning actor Michael Douglas has written this autobiography. It's called One Hell of a Ride, and it's all these stories from his amazing actor dad, Kirk Douglas, through his incredible career, his romances with different co-stars like Kathleen Turner. And I love this because his wife, the beautiful Catherine Zeta-Jones, she's done more for sales for this book because she came out and said, I will not be reading this book and I've got no plans to. And I was like, well, now I want to read the book. One of the stories is about the time that Michael Douglas did drugs with O.J. Simpson in New York City, and he told the story on Jimmy Kimmel Show, and then years later he turns on the TV to watch his Lakers game, and well, this happened.
1: There, I arrived at the house and rushing in to see the game, and my kids said, Dad, Dad. And that's when the Bronco, the white Bronco, was...
2: The Lakers game was happening. Yeah, yeah, that was... you would have said, oh, kids, I did coke with that guy.
1: Yeah.
0: Michael Douglas's book, One Hell of a Ride. It is out now.
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0: These are your feel-good 80s, and it's Coast with JT. Coming up after 11, music from Queen, Johnny Farnham, Rod Stewart's in there as well, but right now this is What You Need. And tonight's quote, I saw this on a friend's Instagram and I thought, well, this is food for thought, and it goes like this. I think people underestimate how much of a luxury it is to genuinely like your normal day. Not a holiday, not the birthday, not the reservation, literally at like a Thursday. To wake up and not wish you were somewhere else, to like your routine, your little moments, your ordinary life, that is the real luxury, and that is your quote. And if you're lucky enough to feel that way about your life, you are absolutely living the dream. So take that with you into your Tuesday, and I hope you genuinely like your normal day tomorrow. That is what you need to hear on Coast.
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14: In this update, an investigation's been launched after video of a violent group attack at Wellington's Rimutaka prison was posted on social media. The Department of Corrections says they're looking into how the CCTV footage that appears to show prisoners kicking and stomping another inmate was released and uploaded.

0: Good. Detectives say five people were charged after the assault last September. Labour agrees its school uniform policy has similarities to ACT's, but says they've had it in the pipeline for a while. The party's campaigning on allowing generic school uniform options and limiting compulsory branded items from 2028. ACT announced similar proposals in June. Labour leader Chris Hipkins says his party wants no stone left unturned.
1: We'd already been working on our policies around this. Look, every now and then other parties will also have a good idea that's, that supports something we want to do.
0: Concerns about persistent widespread food insecurity. An Ipsos survey for the New Zealand Food Network shows 31% of households are struggling, roughly unchanged from last year. Only 38% of those with children can afford to give them balanced meals. CEO Gavin Findlay says things are worst for vulnerable households.
2: Single-parent households, Pacifica Māori families with disabilities are overrepresented as a proportion of those that are moderately or severely food insecure.
0: Christchurch police are continuing to investigate a firearms incident near the Palms Mall at around 3 this afternoon that left one person seriously injured in hospital. Officers say they don't believe there's any ongoing threat to public safety. France's education minister says two teachers have been injured in gunfire at a high school near Marseille. Edouard Geoffrey says a 14-year-old boy, believed to be a student at the school in Aubagne, has been arrested. France has recently faced a series of large-scale protests over the state of the country's schools. That's news.
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0: In sport, Beauden Barrett has been inspired by the exploits of his younger brother, Geordie, in the All Blacks jersey. Heading into Saturday's return Bledisloe Cup contest against the Wallabies in Sydney, the fullback is marvelling at his brother's work rate and physicality in every single test match.
4: His influence on this team is it's arguably second to none. So, yeah, I'm just proud as a big brother and the way that he's leading. I guess you don't get to see that from outside the environment, but he's certainly matured into a world-class player.
0: Black Caps coach Rob Walter is keen to see Finn Allen's signature aggression in a different role in his return to one-day international cricket. The T20 specialist last played an ODI for New Zealand in 2023, but the 27-year-old's been selected for matches 4 and 5 of the home 50-over series against India next month. That's sport. I'm Stuart Willey.
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This is Boy Meets Girl and Waiting for a Star to Fall on Coast.

0: It's your Feel Good 80s. This is Coast with JT, the wonderful Belinda Carlisle coming up next. And before we go tonight, Kelly Clarkson, the original American Idol winner, right? She has made big time news because she went on social media and she said that she drove to Brooklyn because she'd heard of this cool store that she wanted to buy some things at. And when she got there, the employee of this fancy store took one look at her, assumed she couldn't afford anything, and then tried to tell her some cheaper stores to go visit. And then Kelly goes on social media to say, hey, go and check out Art of Play in Brooklyn if you enjoyed being treated like Julia Roberts' character in Pretty Woman. Ouch. And so now this company has just been barraged by people on social media. Kelly Clarkson's 2026 net worth, by the way, $50 million. And that guy missed out on a huge sale.
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0: It's your Feel Good 80s. This is Coast with JT, and thank you so, so much for joining me tonight. I'll be back with you again tomorrow night on the Feel Good Night Show from 7, and looking forward to it already. Just a reminder as well that Tony, Jason, Sam back tomorrow morning from 6. They've got your chance to win $900 on the chases. Now, I don't want to say that the reason that the money keeps jackpotting is that Sam's away in Paris right now. You know, who knows? But anyway, it could be Tony or Jace that you take on tomorrow morning. Good luck with that. Just about 20 to 8 is the cue to call to take on the chases and see if you can win that $900 jackpot. And, of course, this passport to India with Sun Tours, your chance to get in the draw for that plenty of times throughout the day tomorrow. And all the very best of luck. Have a fantastic Tuesday. Good night, everybody.
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1: In this update, Wellington police are trying to find the guardians of a young child found safe earlier in Porirua. The toddler is described as non-verbal, about 3 years old, and wearing a blue search and rescue t-shirt. They were found near Corina Street in Porirua. Labour hopes parents can save money by allowing generic non-branded school uniforms. The party's pledged to cap compulsory uniform items from 2028 if it forms the next government. It also wants uniform costs tracked and published. Leader Chris Hipkins says some schools use uniform sales to raise funds.
2: Education in New Zealand is supposed to be free. Schools shouldn't be hiding additional costs to parents in basically making profits off school uniforms.
1: The Green Party is promising to require labelling of artificially generated online content. The party announced a suite of AI policies, including plans to establish a dedicated office in the Department of the Prime Minister and Cabinet. The Greens also want a public register of AI systems used by government agencies and mandatory environmental impact assessments for large data centres. Co-leader Chloe Swarbrick says regulation

0: is essential, with social media increasingly people's news source.
1: It has never been more critical to ensure that people know what is real and what has been artificially generated.
0: Farmers say mobile phone coverage has got worse since the 3G network closed down in March. A Federated Farmers survey of nearly 650 found 50% now only get coverage over half their land. Nearly two-thirds say they can't reliably call 111. South Canterbury dairy farmer Jimmy Emmett says our economy relies on farmers and tech is critical for day-to-day operations.
2: It's not just about the what you see on the surface in terms of wearable technology and being able to text our mate in town. It's actually about compliance and about keeping us in the forefront of dairy farming in the world.

0: made in town. So it's actually about compliance and about keeping us in the forefront of dairy farming in the world.
1: That's news.
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1: In sport, the Football Ferns players are all safely out of Panama and heading home following the cancellation of their two-match series due to massive earthquakes in the country. Striker Sam Cosgrove has been cleared to play in Auckland FC's A-League opener on Saturday after a two-game ban was deemed to have already been served in our domestic national league. Kiwis halfback Jerome Hughes still feels guilt for New Zealand's heartbreaking Rugby League World Cup exit in 2022 and is using that anguish as fuel for this year's tournament. Fullback Bowden Barrett says the All Blacks are enjoying mingling with the Kangaroos as both teams are staying at the same Sydney hotel in preparation for important fixtures this week. But Barrett stresses the ABs are well and truly behind the Kiwis for Thursday's League World Cup opener against the Aussies. That's sport. I'm Stuart Willey.
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0: next, back to the most feel-good 80s. The buzz of Delhi, Jaipur's palaces, Kerala's beautiful backwaters, the bright lights of Mumbai. 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
3: In this update, Nationals releasing details around paying for its election pledges that include no new taxes, but don't answer the superannuation question. The party's fiscal plan keeps a tight $2.4 billion future budget operating allowance and calls for an independent policy costings unit. It's signalling future tax cuts once surplus is reached, with no direct plans to change the pension age. National leader Chris Luxon says he supports a rise, but wants other parties to agree.
4: We're also being very pragmatic and acknowledging it requires a political consensus, and we don't have that currently. And so what I really want to do is be able to get together in a cross-party way.
3: Labour hopes parents can save money by allowing generic non-branded school uniforms. The party's pledging to cap compulsory uniform items from 2028 if it forms the next government. It also wants uniform costs tracked and published. Labour leader Chris Hipkins says some schools use uniform sales to raise funds.
5: Education in New Zealand is supposed to be free. Schools shouldn't be hiding additional costs to parents in basically making profits off school uniforms.
3: Associate Education Minister David Seymour hopes more state schools will switch to charter. The Far North's Pakaraka School is the first school to transition. Its Board of Trustees has established a charitable trust to run it, the Society of Holistic Learners. A survey showed more than 95% support. Seymour says they're effectively taking back control of education in their community.
6: Now that people see it's possible, I believe with a re-elected government, you have another floodgate opening there.
3: An investigation's been launched after video of a violent group attack at Wellington's Rimutaka prison was posted on social media. The Department of Corrections say they're looking into how the CCTV footage that appears to show prisoners kicking and stomping another inmate was released and uploaded. Wellington police say five people have been charged after the assault last September. A person's been seriously injured after a crash between a car and a pedestrian on Auckland's North Shore. It happened on Wairo Road off Tristram Avenue just after 6:30 last night. Police have charged a 25-year-old man with murder and launched a homicide investigation after a fatal crash in Te Puke, Bay of Plenty. One person died in the single-vehicle crash at Te Puke Highway and Rangiuru Road's intersection about 11 a.m. on Saturday. Emily Ansell has more.
7: Police are asking anyone with CCTV or dashcam footage showing a white 2005 Toyota Caldina in the nearby Brown Road area to come forward.
3: Rotorua Airport is holding up plans for a Māori immersion school under flight takeoff and landing paths on safety grounds. Local Democracy reporting says Te Kura Kaupapa Māori o Ruamata wants to expand and build a new multi-purpose gymnasium. The Rotorua Lakes Council-controlled airport has declined to approve resource consent, citing unresolved potential safety concerns and noise effects. Witnesses have been describing the moments before a fatal tiger attack at a zoo in England on Saturday. They've told reporters the mauled man climbed into an enclosure, wearing headphones, dancing, and asking other visitors to take photos of him with the tiger. Yorkshire Wildlife Park says the endangered Siberian tiger involved will not be euthanised.
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3: In sport, the All Blacks aren't feeling threatened by the rise of the Warriors and Rugby League in New Zealand. Hitting Sydney for the return Bledisloe Cup encounter against the Wallabies this Saturday, fullback Beauden Barrett has been asked by Aussie journalists about the rivalry between the codes. Barrett says they're enjoying mingling with the Kangaroos as they're staying at the same hotel, and he's revealed he has every respect for the Warriors under coach Andrew Webster.
9: It's great to see what Webby's done with the Warriors and the development and the growth and depth that they have. I think we can support two teams or many teams in New Zealand. We don't have to pick one. I think we just need to celebrate success and get behind sport in general.
3: Barrett did stress the All Blacks will be well and truly behind the Kiwis in Thursday's Rugby League World Cup opener against Australia. Black Caps batter Bevan Jacobs is stoked to add to the list of Kiwi T20 cricketers playing across the Tasman. He signed an international replacement player deal for the Brisbane Heat's opening three games of the Australian Big Bash in early December. Jacobs joins Wellington batter Tim Robinson at the Queensland side, one of seven Black Caps in the competition.
10: I've had the pleasure of batting with Robbo for a few times now for New Zealand and stuff. And, you know, he's a top bloke and a great batter. And obviously there's a large Kiwi contingent going over to the BBL this year. So it'll just be good to see everyone go about their work.
3: Jacobs is in the New Zealand squad for the home T20 series against India starting next week. A return to one-day international cricket for the first time in 3 years could bring a role change for Black Caps batter Finn Allen. The previous T20 specialist has been included in the New Zealand squad for matches 4 and 5 of next month's home 50-over series against India. Coach Rob Walter says Allen might suit the middle order.
11: We want to explore that as an option, obviously given his capability to sort of influence the game. And in 50-over cricket, there's a space in the middle of the game to, you know, take on the spinners or the fifth or sixth bowlers.
3: That's news and sport. I'm Stuart Willey.
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0: Your favourite feel-good 80s are coming right up. 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
5: In this update, Diabetes New Zealand says confirmation early monitoring of glucose could save lives is a game changer. A Māori-led international studies found using continuous glucose monitoring more widely could help thousands with type 2 diabetes live longer. It could also reduce serious risks of complication, including blindness and kidney failure. Diabetes NZ Chief Executive Heather Verry says this is huge.
6: If you've got better management of your diabetes, then the complications are sort of delayed or don't happen.
5: Wellington police are trying to find the guardians of a young child found in Porirua yesterday. The toddler is described as non-verbal, about 3 years old, and wearing a blue search and rescue t-shirt. They were found near Korena Street in Porirua. National's ruling out tax cuts in the next 4 years, despite earlier hints it could campaign on tax relief. Its fiscal plan keeps this term's $2.4 billion budget operating allowances, leaving just $7.5 billion unallocated for future spending. Finance spokesperson Nicola Willis says this shows a pathway to helping working Kiwis, but now is not the time to cut taxes.
7: With so much uncertainty in the world, the responsible thing to do is to get debt down, strengthen our resilience to future shocks, and invest in the public services New Zealanders rely on.
5: Labour's finance spokeswoman Barbara Edmonds is joining National and leaving the door open to tax cuts, but only when it's financially feasible.
8: I've always taken the position that if the fiscal and the economic environment allows for it, we want to make sure we get into surplus.
5: The Greens want AI kept safely in check to protect Kiwi data and jobs. The party's wide-ranging policy includes setting up an office within the Department of Prime Minister and Cabinet to lead AI regulation. It's also pledging to not automate government decisions using the tools and to give the Privacy Commissioner more teeth to deal with data breaches. Co-leader Chloe Swarbrick says AI should work for people and strong guidelines are fundamental.
9: It is not good enough to sit back or to allow us to sleepwalk into this technological revolution.
5: Farmers say mobile phone coverage has got worse since the 3G network closed down in March. A Federated Farmers survey of nearly 650 found 50% now only get coverage over half their land. Nearly two-thirds say they can't reliably call 111. An Auckland police officer who accessed objectionable sexual material on a work device is trying for discharge without conviction. Open Justice reports Senior Sergeant Matthew Rogers appeared in Manukau District Court yesterday, having previously pleaded guilty to a representative charge. Emily Ansell reports.
10: Lawyer Todd Simmons KC says Rogers clicked on but didn't download the images. He says his actions weren't as serious as those of disgraced Deputy Commissioner Jevon McSkimming, whose case the Crown used as an example for his client. The hearing is adjourned for the judge to learn more about Roger's future employment wishes.

0: pictures.
1: Confirmation, a boy who died at Tangimoana Beach on Friday, west of Palmerston North, was 7-year-old rider Hayden Coley Clark. Two people were swept out to sea, one making it back to shore. It's the third death at the Rangitike River mouth in a month.
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1: In sport, good news for New Zealand on the football front. The Football Ferns players are safely out of Panama and heading home following the cancellation of their two-match series due to massive earthquakes in the region. And striker Sam Cosgrove has been cleared to play in Auckland FC's A-League opener at home on Saturday after a two-game ban was deemed to have already been served, given he could have been selected to play for the club in our domestic National League. Sibling optimism Scott Barrett will be fit to play in Saturday's return Bledisloe Cup showdown in Sydney. The former captain initially failed a head injury assessment late in the All Blacks' 31-point humbling of the Wallabies in Auckland before being cleared to travel with the squad the following day. Older brother Bowden Barrett is quietly confident the big lock will be sweet by the end of the week.
3: Scott's presenting really well. He's super positive. I'm not sure exactly what stage of the protocol he's at the moment, but things are looking positive.
1: A weighty validation for the 2027 summer launch date of the country's privatised domestic T20 cricket competition. The NZ20 League is scheduled to be up and running in December of next year. New Zealand Cricket CEO Jeff Ellett says the team behind the operation are humming along.
4: There's some really good cricketing brains around the table at NZ20 as a consolidated group that are making good decisions, and there's really good progress. I'm pleased at this stage. I don't want to jump ahead again of NZ20's announcements, but it is on track.
1: The opportunity to inspire the next generation is a goal for playmaker Jerome Hughes as the Kiwis push for a first World Cup triumph since 2008. Hughes says he still remembers how that win made him feel when he was a kid.
5: If we were able to lift that trophy at the end of this World Cup, the things that we'll do for the kids back home in New Zealand and all the supporters back home in New Zealand, I think it would be truly special, especially seeing the way our game has grown over there.
1: That's News and Sport. I'm Stuart Willey.
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5: In this update, an economist wonders if some political parties are too relaxed about the growing pension bill. National's confirmed it's not campaigning on raising the super age, an issue it's campaigned on for the past three elections. ACT is the only other party with the same goal. Infometrics economist Brad Olson says he's concerned some politicians are blind to the issue.
6: In 40, 50 years' time, we will have moved through the baby boomers and, of course, the pressures won't be quite as intense. But before then, I'm not looking forward to all of my taxes going on paying for super.
5: The Greens want to keep a tight rein on AI. The party wants people held accountable for decisions made using artificial intelligence and to have a public register of AI systems used by government agencies. It also wants people to be able to opt out of AI-assisted decision-making. Greens co-leader Chloe Swarbrick says this is similar to the European Union's framework for artificial intelligence.
7: And we've worked with some experts who helped them to develop that policy and the development of our own policy, as well as running it through many actually who currently operate in the tech sector.
5: Police have charged a 25-year-old man with murder and launched a homicide investigation after a fatal crash in the Bay of Plenty's Te Puke on Saturday. One person died after the single vehicle crash at the intersection of Te Puke Highway and Rangiuru Road about 11 a.m. Police are asking for any CCTV or dash cam footage showing a white 2005 Toyota Caldina in the nearby Brown Road area. The first state school to switch to charter expects its role will grow. Northland's Pakaraka School will be governed by a charitable trust set up by parents. A May survey found 95% of the community backed the move. Principal Patricia Simeon says it came out of community support and teachers' drive.
8: Our school roll is slowly climbing. So at the moment, we're at 70, which will definitely grow even through this term and then leading into next year.
5: An advocacy charity would love continuous glucose monitors to be funded for the thousands of Kiwis with type 2 diabetes. A Waikato University Māori-led international study shows wider and earlier use of monitors could help people live longer and reduce risks of serious complications, including blindness and kidney failure. Diabetes NZ chief executive says these findings are a game changer, but treatment is expensive.
9: It's $50 a week to have a CGM monitor. So that's a high cost for people, and that's why a lot can't afford it, and this is where you get into the equity space.
5: Farmers say mobile coverage is getting worse since the 3G cell phone network was shut down. A Federated Farmers survey of nearly 650 found 50% only have coverage over half their property. Nearly two-thirds can't reliably call 111. South Canterbury dairy farmer Jimmy Emmett says although 3G was older technology, it worked, and 4G and 5G don't reach as far.
10: It's not the farmer's fault. Yes, we're isolated and we choose to live that way, but we also have a right to be part of the digital world. We've got an economy that's relying on us. That means that online technology is where we need.
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5: In sport, big-hitting batter Bevan Jacobs is desperate not to be pigeonholed as a white ball specialist. The 24-year-old is in the Black Caps T20 squad for the 5 matches against India and has also signed a short-term Big Bash deal with the Brisbane Heat, the 4th global T20 league he's been involved in. Jacobs says while the shortest format is where he's made his mark, his aspirations to be in the test team as well.
12: Ever since things kind of took off a little bit in the T20 side, Red Bull cricket's still a focus for me, and it's something that I want to continue to get better at so I can eventually put my name forward for test selection.
5: New Zealand cricket boss Jeff Elliott has admitted it was tough hearing Sir Richard Hadlee take his criticisms of the national body public. Arguably the country's best ever player, Hadlee called out NZC's secrecy around selecting NZ20 as the option for the country's future domestic T20 league via a statement last week. The letter caused NZC to respond with an apology and a few extra details. Elliott says Hadlee's a friend and putting his disappointments in plain sight hurt.
13: I was gutted personally because, you know, I've known Sir Richard for a very long time and I've sat on the board of New Zealand cricket with Sir Richard, but he's absolutely entitled to his opinion and I know that it's coming from a good place. He is so passionate about this game.
5: Dane Gagai feels his selection for the Kiwis is a small way to repay all of the sacrifices his Māori mum Tania has made for him. The 35-year-old Newcastle Knights centre is enjoying being in his first Kiwis League squad 8 years after playing for the Kangaroos. Gagai says his mother was the first person he spoke with after being cleared by International Rugby League.
14: Conversation with my mum, and she always supports everything I do to be able to represent her and moving across to Australia to create a home for me and my family. Yeah, that was probably one of the most proudest moments.
5: And just a handful of New Zealand football staff, but no players, remain in Panama following the cancellation of the Football Ferns 2-match series, but they'll return home from the earthquake-struck region tomorrow. That's News and Sport. I'm Stuart Willey.
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0: The most feel-good 80s continue in a moment. The buzz of Delhi, Jaipur's palaces, Kerala's beautiful backwaters, the bright lights of Mumbai. 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
13: In this update, an investigation's been launched after video of a violent group attack at Wellington's Rimutaka prison was posted on social media. The Department of Corrections say they're looking into how the CCTV footage that appears to show prisoners kicking and stomping another inmate was released and uploaded. Detectives say five people were charged after the assault last September. The Green Party is promising to strongly regulate AI if elected, including forbidding autonomous weapons

0: systems and having a register of government AI systems. It would also require environmental impact assessments for large AI data centres. Labour agrees its school uniform policy has similarity to the ACT parties, but says they've had it in the pipeline for a while. The party's campaigning on allowing generic school uniform options and limiting compulsory branded items from 2028. ACT announced similar proposals in June. Labour leader Chris Hipkins says his party wants no stone left unturned.
1: We'd already been working on our policies around this. Look, every now and then other parties will also have a good idea that's, that supports something we want to do.
0: The principal of the first state school to become charter isn't worried about a Labour pledge to scrap the model. Northland's Pukaraka School has around 70 students and will now be governed by a charitable trust set up by parents. Labour's Chris Hipkins has argued the independently run schools don't add anything, and if elected, he'd transition them back into the public system. Principal Patricia Simeon says that's not her focus right now.
2: I'm not thinking that far ahead. Something on the horizon that hasn't happened yet. If it does, we'll deal with it when it happens.
0: Concerns about persistent widespread food insecurity. An Ipsos survey for the New Zealand Food Network shows 31% of households are struggling, roughly unchanged from last year. Only 38% of those with children can afford to give them balanced meals. CEO Gavin Findlay says things are worst for vulnerable households.
3: Single-parent households, Pacifica Māori, families with disabilities are overrepresented as a proportion of those that are moderately or severely food insecure.
0: Christchurch police are continuing to investigate a firearms incident near the Palms Mall at around 3 yesterday afternoon that's left one person seriously injured in hospital. Officers say they don't believe there's any ongoing threat to public safety. Police have charged a 25-year-old man with murder and launched a homicide investigation after a fatal crash in Te Puke in Bay of Plenty. One person died in the single vehicle crash at Te Puke Highway and Rangiuru Roads intersection about 11 on Saturday morning. Emily Ansell reports.
4: Police are asking anyone with CCTV or dashcam footage showing a white 2005 Toyota Caldina in the nearby Brown Road area to come forward.
0: France's education minister says two teachers have been injured by gunfire at a high school near Marseille. Edouard Geoffrey says a 14-year-old boy, believed to be a student at the school in Aubagne, has been arrested.
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0: In sport, Beauden Barrett has been inspired by the exploits of his younger brother Geordie in the All Blacks jersey. Heading into Saturday's return Bledisloe Cup contest against the Wallabies in Sydney, the fullback's marvelling at his bro's work rate and physicality in every single test match.
6: His influence on this team is it's arguably second to none. So, yeah, I'm just proud as a big brother and the way that he's leading. I guess you don't get to see that from outside the environment, but he's certainly matured into a world-class player.
0: Asked if Geordie is now the best second five in the world, Bodie's adamant.
6: Hands down.
0: Black Caps batter Bevan Jacobs is stoked to add to the list of Kiwi T20 cricketers playing across the Tasman. He signed an international replacement player deal for the Brisbane Heat's opening three games of the Australian Big Bash in early December. Jacobs joins Wellington batter Tim Robinson at the Queensland side, one of seven Black Caps in the competition.
7: I've had the pleasure of batting with Robbo for a few times now for New Zealand and stuff. And, you know, he's a top bloke and a great batter. And obviously there's a large Kiwi contingent going over to the BBL this year. So it'll just be good to see everyone go about their work.
0: Black Caps coach Rob Walter is keen to see Finn Allen's signature aggression in a different role in his return to one-day international cricket. The T20 specialist last played an ODI for New Zealand in 2023, but the 27-year-old's been selected for matches 4 and 5 of the home 50-over series against India next month. Allen's developed as a powerful opening batter in the shortest form of the game, but Walter plans to utilise him in the middle order at ODI level. Despite the different format and role, Walter says Allen can keep his licence to thrill.
8: That's obviously not being reckless, because if it was that easy, sort of everyone would do it. But, you know, there is, I think, a shift in 50-over cricket, especially if the surfaces are good, where overs 25 to 40, you know, become pretty important, you know, whilst there's an extra fielder in the ring.
0: That's News and Sport. I'm Stuart Willey.
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0: The most feel-good 80s continue next. Coast is proud to welcome Bryan Adams back to New Zealand on his Roll with the Punches tour. 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
6: In this update, Nationals releasing details around paying for its election pledges that include no new taxes, but don't answer the superannuation question. The party's fiscal plan keeps a tight $2.4 billion future budget operating allowance and calls for an independent policy costings unit. It's signalling future tax cuts once surplus is reached, with no direct plans to change the pension age. National leader Chris Luxon says he supports a rise, but wants other parties to agree.
7: We also have been very pragmatic and acknowledging it requires a political consensus, and we don't have that currently. And so what I really want to do is be able to get together in a cross-party way.
6: Labour hopes parents can save money by allowing generic non-branded school uniforms. The party's pledging to cap compulsory uniform items from 2028 if it forms the next government. It also wants uniform costs tracked and published. Labour leader Chris Hipkins says some schools use uniform sales to raise funds.
8: Education in New Zealand is supposed to be free. Schools shouldn't be hiding additional costs to parents in basically making profits off school uniforms.
6: Associate Education Minister David Seymour hopes more state schools will switch to charter. The Far North's Pakaraka School is the first school to transition. Its Board of Trustees has established a charitable trust to run it, the Society of Holistic Learners. A survey showed more than 95% support. Seymour says they're effectively taking back control of education in their community.
9: Now that people see it's possible, I believe with a re-elected government, you have another floodgate opening there.
6: An investigation's been launched after video of a violent group attack at Wellington's Rimutaka prison was posted on social media. The Department of Corrections say they're looking into how the CCTV footage that appears to show prisoners kicking and stomping another inmate was released and uploaded. Wellington police say five people have been charged after the assault last September. A person's been seriously injured after a crash between a car and a pedestrian on Auckland's North Shore. It happened on Wairo Road off Tristram Avenue just after 6:30 last night. Police have charged a 25-year-old man with murder and launched a homicide investigation after a fatal crash in Te Puke, Bay of Plenty. One person died in the single-vehicle crash at Te Puke Highway and Rangiuru Road's intersection about 11 a.m. on Saturday. Emily Ansell has more.
10: Police are asking anyone with CCTV or dashcam footage showing a white 2005 Toyota Caldina in the nearby Brown Road area to come forward.
6: Rotorua Airport is holding up plans for a Māori immersion school under flight takeoff and landing paths on safety grounds. Local Democracy reporting says Te Kura Kaupapa Māori o Ruamata wants to expand and build a new multi-purpose gymnasium. The Rotorua Lakes Council-controlled airport has declined to approve resource consent, citing unresolved potential safety concerns and noise effects. Witnesses have been describing the moments before a fatal tiger attack at a zoo in England on Saturday. They've told reporters the mauled man climbed into an enclosure, wearing headphones, dancing, and asking other visitors to take photos of him with the tiger. Yorkshire Wild

0: Life Park says the endangered Siberian tiger involved will not be euthanized.
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0: In sport, the All Blacks aren't feeling threatened by the rise of the Warriors and Rugby League in New Zealand. Hitting Sydney for the return Bledisloe Cup encounter against the Wallabies this Saturday, fullback Beauden Barrett has been asked by Aussie journalists about the rivalry between the Codes. Barrett says they're enjoying mingling with the Kangaroos as they're staying at the same hotel, and he's revealed he has every respect for the Warriors under coach Andrew Webster.
2: It's great to see what Webby's done with the Warriors and the development and the growth and depth that they have. I think we can support two teams or many teams in New Zealand. We don't have to pick one. I think we just need to celebrate success and get behind sport in general.
0: Barrett did stress the All Blacks will be well and truly behind the Kiwis in Thursday's Rugby League World Cup opener against Australia. Black Caps batter Bevan Jacobs is stoked to add to the list of Kiwi T20 cricketers playing across the Tasman. He signed an international replacement player deal for the Brisbane Heat's opening three games of the Australian Big Bash in early December. Jacobs joins Wellington batter Tim Robinson at the Queensland side, one of seven Black Caps in the competition.
3: I've had the pleasure of batting with Robbo for a few times now for New Zealand and stuff. And, you know, he's a top bloke and a great batter. And obviously there's a large Kiwi contingent going over to the BBL this year. So it'll just be good to see everyone go about their work.
0: Jacobs is in the New Zealand squad for the home T20 series against India starting next week. A return to one-day international cricket for the first time in 3 years could bring a role change for Black Caps batter Finn Allen. The previous T20 specialist has been included in the New Zealand squad for matches 4 and 5 of next month's home 50-over series against India. Coach Rob Walter says Allen might suit the middle order.
4: We want to explore that as an option, obviously given his capability to sort of influence the game. And in 50-over cricket, there's a space in the middle of the game to, you know, take on the spinners or the fifth or sixth bowlers.
0: That's news and sport. I'm Stuart Willey.
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2: 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They consider leaving the lights on a romantic gesture. 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
3: In this update, people aren't putting their big financial plans on hold until the election. Analysis by ASB shows spending and investment carry on as usual no matter who's in power. Surprising economist Mark Smith.
4: It sort of suggests that we've got very busy lives. Life tends to get in the way of other decisions and we just pretty much go ahead and do it if it needs to be done.
3: National sticking to its guardians of debt image with a tight $2.4 billion budget allowance and no tax cuts for now. Otago economics expert Dennis Vesselbaum.
5: As far as this plan goes, I think it's right on the money, and I think suggesting that there might be tax cuts in the future, I think is as far as we could expect it National to go.
3: Labor wants to make school uniforms cheaper by cutting back on compulsory branded items and allowing more affordable options. But Darfield High Principal Andy England says it's important schools maintain a sense of pride.
6: The balance has to be there, and I'd hate to see something that's so restrictive that you end up with state schools all being told that we can't have nice uniforms and private schools all being able to look nice and smart.
3: And actor Russell Brand has arrived at a London court as his trial on rape and sexual assault charges gets underway. The 51-year-old's accused of offences involving women between 1999 and 2009.
2: 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Love where you live.
3: In sport, Carlos Alcaraz has been ousted from the third round of the Shanghai Tennis Masters. As well as his seven-match winning streak, Alcaraz is now also expected to lose his moustache. He had promised to keep the slug throughout his

0: day at the event as part of a bet with his team. And golfers will be barred from playing on the European Tour next season if they choose to join the LIV circuit. That's your newsfeed. I'm Bryn Rudkin.
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2: Warm and dry across the eastern parts of the country, like Canterbury and Hawke's Bay. Temperatures around 27 degrees today. The rest of New Zealand, cloudy with occasional showers and temperatures in the late teens, early 20s for New Zealand. Good morning, it's 6:01 in a couple of minutes from now. If you've ever been to a concert or a sports match or even a bar, you know what it's like to have to line up for a toilet. You know what it's like, Tony Street.
3: Oh yeah, it's not great, especially when it's the Portaloos.
2: Yeah, and that's exactly what's happened. There's an invention in China around the Portaloos, and you might think this is an amazing idea, you might think it's a terrible idea. Either way, it's awesome, it's awful. We're going to try it in just a couple of minutes by now. Run it past you.
3: All I know is it's going to be awkward for all involved, in my opinion.
2: I don't see how this is a good idea, but maybe you might agree. It's 6:02.
4: Start your day with Tony Strange, Jace and Sam. Coast Field.

0: This is Coach. You feel good breakfast with Tony, Jason, Sam, and a little later on this morning, there's a chance to get in the drill to go to India. India, this amazing place, the culture, the food, the dances, the temples, the palaces. You could be there with Sun Tours, and there is details on our website, coastonline.co.nz. So you know what it's like, hey, you've gone to a concert or a sports match, and you've lined up, and you need to use the bathroom. It can happen. And there's a long line up the front, right?
1: Mm-hmm. Now, for some reason, there's never enough bathrooms, are there?
0: Nah, there's not. For some reason, as a guy, we get it a little bit easier. Like, our lines are never as long as the girls' lines. I've noticed that, and I've seen that, and I've clocked that. But in China now, what they're doing, and this is at the public toilets, what they're doing now is they're going to have little timers above the doors. So they're going to see how long that person's been in there for.
1: So what if someone's got a situation going on?
0: Yep.
1: So they've been in there for, I don't know,

0: what's a long amount of time? 20 minutes.
1: Oh, there.
0: And you're going, oh gosh, something's. So is the 20 minute timer? Can you imagine being in there and you've been in there for 20 minutes and you know that everyone can see you've been in there for 20 minutes? What are they doing in there? What's the point? Is it so that you can avoid that stall because you know it's going to be stinky?
1: It could be that. Or you might be lining up thinking, well, they've been in there 14 minutes. This person's only been in there 30 seconds. This one surely is going to open
0: this
1: faster.
0: Is a better line. I'll join this one
1: because any minute now they'll be out.
0: I just think no one needs this in their life.
1: I just think it's just, yeah.
0: I just think this is a terrible idea.
1: The reason they're doing it apparently so they can spot potential emergencies. If someone's been there for like, you know, an hour, they're like, hold on, that can't be healthy.
0: So they can spot potential emergencies.
1: That's what they're saying.
0: And what if you went in there because you go into a bathroom for many different reasons, right?
1: Sure.
0: What if someone's like vomiting?
1: Yeah. Or as I did the other day, I had to stop at a petrol station because that was the changing room I found and changed out of a suit.
0: Yeah, you're changing out of a suit. So yeah. That's what I mean. Yeah,
1: so you didn't change. What? Thankfully, there's no time limit on there. So the door would just swing open after 20 minutes. Because some parks have those public toilets. They have to, like, I think 10 minutes, the door just opens.
0: Oh, that actually reminds me of when those toilets that you go into, those self-closing ones, and then they lock and they give me the heebie-jeebies.
1: Oh, yeah. I think that might be them.
0: With my claustrophobia, I don't cope because then I'm like, is this going to open?
1: Yeah,
0: I hate those.
1: It's a button on the wall, eh?
0: No,
1: yeah.
0: Just give me a little like lock any day that just go that you can.
1: Okay.
0: Actually,
1: would you rather have the lock that locks itself or a timer that shows everyone?
0: I actually think I'd rather have the timer. So, at least I know I can get out.
1: Yeah. So if you're lining up, I think probably the best thing to do is, again, and I'm no expert in this, but I think I would go line up behind the one with the longest time on it.
0: I feel like this would only happen in China. This would never get past here. There's no way.
1: You're right. A likely story. It's Robbie Williams. This is Kai's 13 past 6.

0: 16 past 6 on Coast. Your feel-good breakfast with Tony, Jason, Sam. There's a really special episode of Tony's podcast we need to talk out at the moment. And in this special episode, Tony's joined by Partners Life's Andre Van Gogh as he shares his deeply personal experience with his wife's cancer diagnosis and testifies on the importance of health and life insurance for families. I hope I said his name right. Andre Van Gogh.
1: That was really good.
0: Thank you very much. It's a beautiful, heartfelt conversation. I love planning ahead and protecting what matters most. It's brought to you by Partners Life. 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We'll text you back the details for We Need to Talk.
1: He was a lovely man and really, really heartfelt story as well. But this morning what we want to talk about is, what do you think is the next trend, throwback trend, to come back into fashion? Because as I mentioned last week, if you've ever been or seen these new frozen yogurt shops that are cropping up everywhere at the moment, your Yochis and your Yomis and your Shibbies. Shibbies is the latest one in Auckland's New Market, and it's opening in Ponsonby as well. Yomi is, I think the first one was in Mount Maunganui. And essentially, what you do is you have your frozen yogurt and you go along and you get all these luxury toppings, and they have taken the country by absolute storm. Like they are just, and there are lines out the door. How do I know this? Because I've been several times with my children and we went at 5 o'clock on Sunday and the line was down the street.
0: Really?
1: Which is just, it's mind blowing. So frozen yogurt though had been around for a while and then it's come back. So my question this morning is, what do you think has been good in the past and kind of went out of fashion, and you think will come back around and be a thing again?
0: I saw something at the farmer's market recently during the holidays. Toffee apples.
1: Oh, toffee apples are back.
0: In a big way. They're dipping it in this really thick toffee. It's like gooey toffee.
1: I don't think I've seen a toffee apple in years.
0: Neither had I.
1: I'll go again. This is one that has sort of half come back. I know it has in our neighbourhood, and that are milk bars. So essentially the classic milk bar where they call it a milk bar, and it's where you go and you get your thick shake and your milkshake and your ice creams.
0: Oh, yeah, it's good.
1: And that used to be a thing, I think, predominantly in the 80s. Another example here, white musk perfume. I remember this when I was at high school, so this must have been in the 90s.
0: Yep.
1: White musk perfume was huge. I used to wear it. I used to try and steal mums.
0: Yeah,
1: so right. They reckon that white musk perfume might come back.
0: CK1 made a comeback a couple of years ago. Remember that Calvin Klein won?
1: It did.
0: So
1: double-fisted question here. What do you want to come back, or what do you think is going to come back? Just like the frozen yogurt.
0: 0800 004 Coast, or flick a text to 2699. What is making a comeback? What do you hope makes a comeback? What are you loving seeing around again that maybe we haven't noticed? It's 19 past 6, Cutting Crew. Just Died in Your Arms, the night's Coast.

0: 24 past 6 on Coast. You feel good breakfast with Tony, Jason, Sam. It's a strange day today. You've got cloudy weather across most of the country, but along the East Coast, listen to this. Hawke's Bay is going to hit 27 today. Christchurch is going to hit 27 today.
1: I heard that too.
0: Unreal,
1: 27 degrees. Yes. Is it that nor-westerly wind?
0: Yeah, that's it. Yeah. But yeah, some other parts of the country are going to be drizzly today. And then tomorrow, the temperatures plunge. It's a weird time of the year.
1: It's a classic spring, isn't it, Chase?
0: Today, though, if you're hitting 27, you want some frozen yogurt.
1: Oh, yes, you do.
0: You do.
1: In fact, I think you want frozen yogurt at any time of day. If you haven't seen this new craze, you go in, and it's actually not just frozen yogurt. Well, it is, but it's, you know, you can get your vanilla, your chocolate, your coconut.
0: Your soft serve ice cream.
1: You can get your acai, and then you go along this conveyor belt, basically, of toppings, and you can get cookie dough. There's even protein powder. You can get granola. There's a tap with milk chocolate and white chocolate to put it all on there. Gummy bears, sherbet. It's a feast for the eyes and for the senses, I tell you. It's really good. And it's come back after going out of fashion there for a while. So what is the thing that you would like to see come back?
0: Vicky, what about you?
2: I want to see bubblegum jeans come back from the 80s.
1: Now, can you explain what they are exactly?
2: Well, they were a skinny jean, and they were ribbed, and there was lots of elastic that ran through them, which made them ribbed, but they never, ever fell down. They were the most comfortable jeans. You could do anything in them. I think, Jace, you might know, because you're a little bit older than the others, but...
0: Jace, you won't know. You wore them. No, I didn't.
1: Happy Tuesday, Jace.
2: Happy Tuesday to you. But Google them. If they came back, I would 100% buy a pair. And honestly, Tony, you would wear them.
1: Yeah, I've just Googled them and I'm looking at them. And I love the fact that they've got that ribbing and they look really comfy.
2: Mm-hmm. So comfortable. Those and Nomad shoes in the 80s.
0: Oh, yes. Now we're talking.
1: Why don't they bring the bubble gums back? Because they actually look like they'd be in fashion now, too.
0: Yeah, they do. Wait, that's the

0: I think the Vicky's not far off, I reckon. You watch the space, but within a year, Bubblegum James could
1: well be
0: back.
1: I reckon you should do it as a business.
0: Do it, do it. G'day, Joe. What do you hope makes a comeback, or what do you reckon has already?
2: I'd like to see the Snifters come back. I think that was a real sad thing when they ended.
0: I agree. Snifters. And throw in there some tangy fruits as well.
1: Oh yeah. Absolutely.
2: And I think the Jaffas as well.
1: Yep. I agree. I know Jaffas are still around because I put some Jaffas just on Sunday on my frozen yogurt bowl.
0: Oh, my gosh.
1: But I just don't understand why they would have got rid of both Snifters and Tangy Fruits. I feel like they were popular.
0: They were, right. And then there's the Sparkles, the other little lollies, the Sparkles, they came in those.
1: Oh, the Sparkles or Sparklers, yes. Those little square ones.
0: Yeah, the square ones. Yeah. Sparklers might have been. Yeah.
2: Okay. We
1: could create our own shop here with all of this stuff. You're selling bubblegum jeans in the corner. You've got the Sparkles over here with the Snifters and the Tangy Fruits. Imagine that. Nostalgia shop.
0: The thing is, you think there's a line outside the door of these places around the country now. Imagine that. The nostalgia shop.
1: Coast nostalgia shop. I quite like it.
0: And we have Vicky and Joe to run the place. It'll be good. Hey, coming up in a couple of minutes, today's 20-somethings watch a lot of screens, right? Phones and YouTubes and TikTok and all that sort of stuff. But one 24-year-old has just watched something from the 50s that won 6 Academy Awards, and she screwed up her face. We'll tell you more about this soon.
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2: In this update, the Teaching Council has apologised after an inquiry found repeated chances to stop convicted sexual predator Timothy Fisher from teaching were missed. He admitted an indecent act in 2015 but still worked at 12 schools before

0: being jailed in 2025 for abusing 9 young girls at a tutoring business. Corrections is investigating after CCTV video of a brutal attack at Rimataka Prison was shared online. It shows inmates kicking and stomping a prisoner, with police charging 5 people over the assault that happened last September. Many young people say they feel ignored by politicians, and it could be one reason so many aren't voting. The Electoral Commission says 37% of 18 to 24-year-olds still aren't enrolled, and Canterbury Uni student Zoe says that's disappointing but not surprising.
1: People think it doesn't matter. Like, similar with the environment, you know, like, if I don't recycle, it's not going to end the world. Like, if I don't vote, it's not going to make a difference.
0: And experts say cutting screen time for under twos isn't just about parenting, with new research in the UK finding little benefit and possible harm from early screen exposure. Dr. Samantha Marsh from Auckland Uni.
2: So the entire environment is set up to support screen use for very young kids. What I mean by that is you've got ECE settings where kids use screens, they go to the doctor, it's there in the waiting.
0: In sport, to the third round of the Shanghai Tennis Masters.
3: Fitting. In such fashion, Zizou Birds gets the better of Carlos Alcaraz.
0: Yes, Alcaraz has been ousted in straight sets by Zizou Birds. And no set prognosis for Breakers guard Parker Jackson Cartwright after suffering a lower leg strain on their ANBL basketball road trip. He'll sit out the match against the Kings tomorrow in Canberra and Sunday versus the Jack Jumpers in Tasmania. That's your newsfeed. I'm Bryn Rudkin.
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5: Warm and dry across the eastern parts of the country, like Canterbury and Hawke's Bay. Temperatures around 27 degrees today. The rest of New Zealand, cloudy with occasional showers and temperatures in the late teens, early 20s for New Zealand. The Sound of Music, Mary Poppins, Grease. A lot of people love musicals, and I know, Tony Street, you're one of them. You love a good musical, right?
6: Oh, I really do.
5: So our 24-year-old producer has just watched one that won 6 Oscars back in the 50s. This is a big call, but the title is why she watched it. So we'll tell you more about this movie in a couple of minutes, what it is, why it's so popular, why it's so scandalous, and then Rosie's going to give you her review in just a couple of minutes from now.
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0: This is College to Feel Good Breakfast with Tony, Jason, Sam. It came out in the late 70s and it's still one of the most talked about musical movies of all time. Grease, then they had Grease 2, which I'll be honest, I'll put it out there. I didn't mind Grease 2. People wrote that off, said it was terrible. I didn't mind.
1: I even watched it because I heard bad reviews, so I went,
0: nah. Give it a shot. The songs aren't bad, actually. It's all right.
1: Okay.
0: Yeah. Anyway, so our producer Rosie's just joined us. Hey, Rosie.
2: Good morning.
0: Every Tuesday around this time, she watches a movie from our childhood. Now, this goes back to our parents' childhood. Our parents' childhood. So this is way back in the 50s. So if you've got like a 70-year-old parent, this is when they were born, right?
1: And I just Googled this because I've never seen it before, and it came straight up, and I went, oh, that looks like La La Land, the movie that nearly won an Oscar.
2: It kind of did give La La Land vibes. Kind of, but just like a really, really, really, really old version.
0: Now, the reason we're watching this is because of the title. And as you know, Sam, our mate Sam Wallace, is over in Paris with our big spender Caroline. We're going to catch up with him a little later on this morning.
1: So this one's called An American in Paris.
2: And it's about Jerry. He's a painter living in Paris, and he falls for this French young woman named Lise, but she's already engaged to another man.
3: Brother, if you can't paint in Paris, you better give up and marry the boss's daughter. Oh, I have a lot of good friends in Paris. A lot of very good friends.
4: And I am one of them. I'm a concert pianist. That's a pretentious way of saying I'm unemployed at the moment.
3: Paris is a mood. A longing you didn't know you had until it was answered. Paris is like, it's like love. Or art or faith. It can't be explained, only felt.
0: Now, having not seen the movie, hearing that there, I just want to remind you, it won 6 Oscars.
2: Yeah, well, I was going to say, if that trailer doesn't give you any insight into how boring the movie was, then I don't know how else to really explain it.
1: Do you know what is indicative, though, that like when I hear that, I think to myself, wow, that was the catalyst for all of the Parisian movies we now see. I mean, I instantly think of the modern day version of Emily in Paris, where it's essentially an American going to Paris, having a little love tryst, and then falling in love with the city.
2: Yeah, and it is beautiful, and you do see all the scenes of Paris in this movie, and it was making me wish that I was with Sam and
1: Big Bender.
2: Yeah, exactly. But all of these old movies, I've watched like a few of these really old movies now for these reviews, they always start off with this big narration for like 20 minutes, and you're just watching them wake up and get out of bed and make a cup of coffee while they're just talk about their life, and it's so boring. I'm like, give me the wham bam, this is the big moment that's going to happen later in the movie, and then snap back to the start or something.
1: That never used to happen. You should have been home watching soap operas, Days of Our Lives. Oh. It used to be a big explanation, like sands through the hourglass.
2: that's quite literally what this was like. But then suddenly,
0: watching sand through an hourglass.
2: But then suddenly, we're tap dancing.
3: Who could ask for anything more?
2: Oh, this song. So this is with what this song's from, this movie.
1: This is good.
2: And it is good, but I love a musical. I love Burlesque and Chicago and The Greatest Showman, but that's kind of as exciting as the dancing got. And he's kind of just in the street and just him singing. He's got a few kids around him. Like, it doesn't get much more exciting than that. A great song, beautiful, but, you know, there's not much more. And then there is this romance in the movie, right, between him and Lise. They're both in other relationships at the time. So she's about to marry this other man. He's kind of seeing this other lady. And the whole time they're sneaking around together, but they don't know each other in relationships with other people. I'm like, are you not talking about your lives? Like, you know, nowadays we see each other's lives on Instagram. Like, you're going to know someone is in a relationship.
1: And before Instagram, you could keep it real quiet.
2: But they're even doing things like when they're meeting up with, you know, each other, they're like, oh, I'll meet you here at 7 p.m. at this location. I'm like, one, how do you know where to go? Because I can't get anywhere without maps. Two, how do you remember what time you're going? Because I put everything in my calendar in my phone. What happens if your plans change?
1: Did they not get out their physical diary and write it in?
2: Literally, I was like, how is this happening? But by the end of the movie, gets to the beginning, I was a little bit bored. The

0: middle, I was like, okay, we're kind of getting somewhere. Are they going to be together? And then it just breaks into a big dance scene. I put it in ChatGPT. It's 17 minutes.
1: A 17-minute dance off?
0: Zero talking.
1: Oh.
0: Just dancing the whole time. And I love a musical, but that was too much.
2: 17 minutes?
0: I got out my phone and then I missed what actually happened.
2: Were they singing?
0: No. Oh, I don't know. It was just dancing. It was just dancing.
1: Gene Kelly, one of the biggest stars at the time. Like I said, 6 Academy Awards, including the best movie, like best picture at the Oscars.
2: And that song, I Got My Love.
1: There you go.
2: That was iconic.
0: Like, yeah, there were good moments, but take out the 17-minute dance scene at the end, and I would say maybe a 6 out of 12 or a 7.
2: Okay.
1: Okay, we'll give it
2: 50%. Okay. It gets you past.
0: It was okay.
1: It gets an American in Paris. We catch up with a couple of Kiwis in Paris after 7. This is Coast.
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0: This is Coast, your feel-good breakfast with Tony, Jason, Sam. You know Tobey Maguire? He's the actor. He's in Spider-Man, quite a lot of Spider-Man movies. He was in The Great Gatsby, Seabiscuit. He was in, what else? Cider House Rules. He's basically known from Spider-Man mainly.
1: Yeah.
0: So Tobey Maguire. Been around for a wee while. So he splits with his wife a few years ago, and they just finalised their divorce on the 1st of October. Today's the 13th, right?
1: Oh, so recent.
0: Yeah. Over the weekend, Tobey Maguire not only went to his brand new ex-wife's wedding, he was the official. Official? What do you call it? Officiator.
1: Officiator.
0: Yeah, he officiated it.
1: Wow.
0: Yeah. What? I mean, clearly they must get on.
1: Did they have children together?
0: Yeah, they do. They've got three kids.
1: Oh, wow.
0: Yeah. And I think good on him because that's a classy thing to do. You took the high road. She's taking the high road. And I love that you guys still hang out and you're still very, very friendly. I don't know what led to their breakup, but.
1: I just Googled him. And I don't know what led to his breakup either, but he's currently dating a 20-year-old model, Mishka Silva.
0: Really?
1: Yeah.
0: He's older than I am.
1: So clearly his relationship with his wife's still in good stead because you wouldn't be officiating with. Is that, I can't imagine in any scenario, if heaven forbid I was to split from my husband, where either of us would want to be officiating each other's weddings. That is seriously mature behaviour.
0: That's what I'm saying. He's a bigger man than me because if me and my wife split and she's about to marry another dude, I don't want to be there. I don't want to wish them best and put the ring on their fingers. No.
1: I'm trying to work out who ended the relationship if he would be officiating.
0: Must
1: have been amicable, maybe.
0: It's got to be amicable. They're still going to be mates because that's a huge thing to do.
1: So when did you say the divorce was finalised?
0: 1st of October.
1: And she's already getting married?
0: Yes. So they split a while ago, years ago they split.
1: Okay.
0: And it's only got around to signing some papers and things. Clearly she's fallen in love again, needs to get rid of the old official information.
1: That's so impressive.
0: It's so impressive.

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13: In this update, Winston Peters is accusing the Greens of using megaphone diplomacy over Palestine.
14: Greens co-leader Marama Davidson calls Winston Peters weak and claims there's nothing left to be diplomatic about beyond sanctioning Israel more and recognising Palestine. A spokesperson for Peters says the Greens' approach makes them feel morally righteous but has no practical impact. The spokesperson says unlike Marama Davidson, Winston Peters has discussed New Zealand's position with most major Islamic countries.
13: Labour wants schools to think harder about uniform costs, including letting students wear cheaper alternatives from places like Kmart or The Warehouse. But Darfield High School principal Andy England says most schools already do their best to keep uniforms affordable.
15: For example, every time we've done a uniform change, we've allowed a couple of years for a changeover time to enable parents to get up to speed.
13: A Dunedin man in his 60s has become one of the first people sentenced under our new anti-stalking laws after bombarding his ex-partner with selfies, gifts, marriage proposals and videos of himself shaking his buttocks. She told the court it left her feeling trapped in her own home, and he's been sentenced to 2 months community detention and a year of supervision. And a 26-year-old man has been charged after a series of thefts across Christchurch targeting EV chargers.
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1: In sport, Kiwis forward Joe Tapene has opened up on a chat with All Blacks captain Adi Savio ahead of the League World Cup. New Zealand start their campaign against Australia in Sydney on Thursday night. Tapene says he and skipper James Fisher-Harris had a video meeting with Savio for guidance.
2: Asked for some advice on how they handle their World Cups and their pressure, and he gave some good nuggets.
1: And golfers will be barred from playing on the European Tour next season if they choose to join the LIV circuit. That's your newsfeed. I'm Bryn Rudkin.
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3: Warm and dry across the eastern parts of the country, like Canterbury and Hawke's Bay. Temperatures around 27 degrees today. The rest of New Zealand, cloudy with occasional showers and temperatures in the late teens, early 20s for New Zealand. Believe it or not, summer is on the way, which means barbecues, long lunches that stretch into the evening, friends coming over, and if you need help, we've got just the woman with a brand new cookbook full of inspo to come to our rescue.
4: I don't know if you remember, but I attempted a caramel pavlova tower one Christmas a couple of years ago, and I talked about it here on Coast. Mm. VJ Cooks, it was her recipe. She is a queen when it comes to Christmas and all everyday food.
3: So we're going to be joined by her in a couple of minutes and a chance for you to score her new cookbook soon.
5: 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Coast.

0: This is College. You feel good breakfast with Tony, Jason, Sam. Feeling great that it's the 13th of October. We are staring down the barrel of Labor Weekend, and then of course summer is not too far away. And I love the sizzle of a barbecue. Like every meal on the barbecue for me, not enough.
1: Jace, you're a big meat man though, aren't you?
0: I am. And here's the thing, we are joined by someone who makes cooking so much easier and achievable. And that's the big thing with this, it's achievable. This woman here is one of those genies that can walk into your house and look in your pantry or fridge and go, I can make this, this, this, and this just with what you've got.
1: Oh,
0: that's how good she is.
1: I know. And every Christmas, and you'll know that I've spoken about Vanya, VJ Cooks, I will take inspiration because usually, VJ, you have one sort of hero Christmas thing that you get people to make. And I did your Pavlova Tower with the caramel.
2: Oh, that one's in this book, actually.
1: Oh, yes. I've made that many times since. It was genius.
2: Yeah, so it looks pretty amazing and pretty impressive, but it's actually quite easy to bring it together.
1: Have you decided what Christmas recipe is going to be your showstopper this year?
2: No, but we go absolutely crazy sharing on socials at Christmas time because everyone tags their friends or their family that they're about to see, saying, you make me this. So all the videos go really crazy. So that's why we share so much, like it's 5 reels a day.
0: Wow, you've got almost like a million followers when you combine everything, Instagram, Facebook, TikTok, and all that sort of stuff. But I want to know, do we call you Vanya or VJ?
2: Either. Vanya, like VJ's my nickname, so that's okay. Kind of where it came from, Vanya Jean, VJ. So whatever you feel like is easier.
1: And you've got this new book, Always Delicious, which looks beautiful. So it's a combination of all the recipes that you have made over the last few

0: few years.
1: Yeah. Yes, and it's kind of got a summer kind of vibe to it with the barbecue and the salads and things like that. So since it comes out in October, we always depend on when the book comes out of what kind of is in the book.
2: 286,000 followers on Instagram. Goodness knows how many on TikTok and Facebook.
3: And nearly a million all up, hey?
2: And you've got subscribers that get your meal plans. This all started with you just in your kitchen cooking, right?
1: Yeah, it just started. I got a new little app called Flippagram, which was an old video editing app, and I just made a little video of me making some food and put it on a new Facebook page called VJ Cooks, and then a few things went viral, and then I thought I can make a business of this and just kept sharing recipes.
2: And here we are.
1: Yeah, I know. Like, if you told me back then that I'd have 4 cookbooks and be talking to the radio, I would have been pretty excited.
3: Well, let's go through some of these things.
1: I'm still excited.
2: It's so cool.
3: We're stoked you're here. Let's go through some of these. How did this sound to you? Crispy fish tacos with mango slaw.
1: Oof, pretty good.
3: Sticky pork belly noodles.
2: Yum.
1: That's one of the... Well, we still got the... There's like elevated food, but there's still easy family meals in there as well.
3: Even the photos look amazing. Look at this one. Chocolate brownie reef.
2: Well, I love how you're describing these foods, but we actually also can visually see, and I don't want to be presumptuous, but hopefully taste something that you've brought in.
1: Yeah,
2: here.
1: Yeah.
2: So what have we got?
1: You've got to bring sweet treats to keep everyone sweet so you can come back.
2: Yes. So what have we got? Mars bars.
1: We've got the white chocolate and strawberry blondie, and then we've also got the Mars bar slice here, which is so easy to make.
2: And popular, I'm guessing.
1: Yeah, so you guys have got smell-o-vision today.
2: Yeah.
1: You can look at the book and smell it at the same time.
2: Is there anything in this Always Delicious book, one recipe that you just go, yeah, this is going to be really popular?
1: Oh, I don't know. Probably like the stacked caramel pavlova or the brownie wreath, like those kind of showstoppers. But then there's some really nice stuff in the barbecue section, like the chicken roti with the satay sauce, and then the salad section's really good too, because sometimes you just need to figure out what you can take along to a barbecue.
2: That's the thing. Figuring out is why I love your page.
3: All right, so if you'd love to win a copy of Always Delicious, signed by VJ herself, by the way, flick a text to 2699. We are thinking
2: I'm just going to sample the Mars bar slice.
3: I will try the white chocolate and strawberry blonde.
2: Oh dear God.
1: I hope you guys aren't gluten-free.
2: Nope. No allergies over here.
3: Nope. You come to the right place, my friend. No worries in this studio, my friend. At all. So, excuse me. Next, VJ Cooks to 2699. We're going to choose a random text in 10 minutes. Call you back and give you this incredible book, Always Delicious, which is out today. Congratulations.
1: Thank you so much.
3: This is Coast.

0: This is Coast, your feel-good breakfast with Tony, Jason, Sam.
1: It is 18 past 7, and I tell you what, I will fight you if you try and take the food out of my mouth, because the food that VJ Cooks has left us, the white chocolate and strawberry blonde, or the Mars bar melt. Oh, my goodness.
2: The Mars bar slice is to die for.
1: Mm.
2: I honestly, you know how you just, there's lots of recipes and cooks and chefs around. I keep going back to VJ Cooks because all her recipes work and they're easy.
1: That's something they're easy, they're accessible.
2: Yeah.
1: Yeah, yeah. So anyway, thank you very much for texting through VJ Cooks to 2699. We are going to choose a couple of winners. She signed a plethora of books.
2: She has.
1: So there's heaps of those to give away. I saw this yesterday and I thought, oh, now this for some people would be amazing. There's a chance you could get free clothes and a sponsorship deal, but you're going to need to show everyone something you would rather people didn't see.
2: Okay. So, this is getting me worried right now.
1: So, you know, Canterbury NZ, you know, they make the rugby jerseys and things, the three C's that like Kiwi logos in the middle of them.
2: Yep.
1: You know, Canterbury clothing.
2: Yeah. I used to wear Canterbury shorts and Canterbury rugby jerseys in the 90s.
1: I used to have Canterbury rugby jerseys in the 90s, yeah. So what they've done is they've decided they're going to start offering a modelling deal and about $1,000 worth of kit. But the thing is, you get to be their model and they'll sponsor you. And the way you enter to do this is they want your most unflattering race day photo.
2: Oh.
1: They want the strain. They want the looks in the face. They want that. And if you show them that, they will sponsor someone.
2: Everyone that has ever done any form of sport and has got a photo, you're thinking of that photo right now. And I know the exact photo. There's a photo of me when I was about 14 years of age and I had been out in Wellington for the Colgate Games, mm-hmm. and I got the late call up. Someone pulled out of the 1500 metre final. I was the next time, and they called and said, "You're in the final." And I'd just eaten a pie and I was at a playground, and then I had to quickly zoom to the track. And there is a photo of me in the Hurt Locker. I am just like almost crying because I am just battling so much. And I remember that photo.
1: Well,
2: I would enter that if it was me now.
1: Do it now, because if you take them at Canterbury NZ, go there, they'll have the details there. So it's a New Zealand firm who are going to do this. And it's worldwide too. They want people with ugly race day photos.
2: Jace, you would have one of you in the Hurt Locker on the elliptical, surely.
1: I have many, many, many. But I don't think I can win
2: Sweat
1: this.
2: Sweat flying.
1: the grit, the eyes closed. I don't think I can win this because there's a woman who did Hyrox a couple of weeks ago,
2: oh.
1: and I think she might enter. And if she enters, it's game over for all of us.
2: She needs something to redeem her from that day.
1: Apparently, she got a sponsorship with Cadbury Melting Moments.
2: Stop it.
1: Melted chocolate.
2: Stop it.
1: Apparently, it's Michael Jackson.
2: Does your Cadbury jersey come in brown?
1: It does now.

0: Coast. You feel good breakfast with Tony, Jason, Sam. It's been a big few days because over in Paris right now,
1: Celine Dion live in Paris, $10,000 to spend.
0: Caroline won this amazing contest. It's a trip of a lifetime with 10 grand to go spend in Paris while seeing Celine Dion.
2: Oh, and Sammy is over there now. How's it all going, Samage?
3: Oh, well, g'day, guys. Well, this is it. We have come to the end. And right now we are sitting in a...
4: French restaurant.
3: A what?
4: French restaurant.
3: I think it's a brasserie. We're in a brasserie at the moment. And we have been walking our little feet off. Where do we go today?
4: Went to, I hope I say it right, Sacre Coeur.
3: Mm-hmm. Which is what?
4: It's a church on the famous church on the hill with all the stairs.
3: Am I right in saying the Pope was there recently?
4: Yeah, we saw pictures that the Pope was there recently. We just missed him about 2 days ago or something.
3: Mm.

0: Oh. Yeah, that was awesome. And then we've aced the Metro. We aced the Metro. We even changed trains.
1: Yeah.
0: We were just awesome. We're very proud of ourselves for that.
1: Oh, God, it was scary. But we did it. We did it. We are Metro riders now.
0: Yeah. And then all we've done after that is just wander the streets of Paris.
2: Yeah, our last day.
0: And had a ball.
2: We just worked out that I have done 19,000 steps. But people with shorter legs have done more.
0: Yes. I, however, have done 24,000 steps today.
2: Yeah. And more progress on the shopping.
0: We did some lovely of the little stores on the side of the street. So there were some with oil paintings in it. So I bought some of those, like one of Notre Dame and one of the Eiffel Tower. Just nice little paintings that you can hang on the wall at home for memories.
2: Yeah, and that's pretty much it. It's been a wonderful wild ride.
0: It's been an amazing time.
2: Yeah.
0: Whirlwind, but absolutely surreal.
2: We have seen so much. And the other thing is we wanted to dispel a myth because, you know, so many people say that the French are grumpy and arrogant and rude.
0: No, the French are absolutely wonderful people, so helpful. And they're just so friendly.
2: That's it. The only person that was unfriendly and rude was me. No. I joke. No, we had a wonderful time. We're going to check out now, guys, because it is time for us to go catch a flight, and we'll see you in a couple of days. We wish you on this trip with us. But there's always next year. Where will we be going for Big Spender 2027?
0: See ya.
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1: In this update, turns out people aren't putting their big financial plans on hold until the election. Analysis by ASB shows spending and investment carry on as usual, no matter who's in power. Labor wants to make school uniforms cheaper by cutting back on compulsory branded items and allowing more affordable options. But Darfield High School principal Andy England says it's important schools maintain a sense of pride.
2: The balance has to be there, and I'd hate to see something that's so restrictive that you end up with state schools all being told that we can't have nice uniforms and private schools all being able to look nice and smart.
1: Auckland's election billboard war is heating up, with dozens of campaign signs set to be removed from a Northcote fence after being put up without permission. The fence on Sylvan Ave is covered in hoardings, including more than 20 from National and a handful from Labor, Opportunity and New Zealand First.
3: Councillor Richard Hills has made a social media post saying parties should tone it down. NZTA says the land outside the address was owned by the Crown and administered by the agency. It says the signs will need to be removed as there was no consent to put them up.
1: And actor Russell Brand's trial on rape and sexual assault charges is underway in the UK. The 51-year-old's accused of offences involving women between 1999 and 2000.
0: Live.
1: In sport, Carlos Alcaraz has been ousted from the third round of the Shanghai Tennis Masters. As well as his 7-match winning streak, Alcaraz is now also expected to lose his moustache. He'd promised to keep the slug throughout his stay at the event as part of a bet with his team. And golfers will be barred from playing on the European Tour next season if they choose to join the LIV circuit. Some of the world's best have been given conditional releases in previous campaigns, allowing them to compete on both. That's your news feed. I'm Bryn Rudkin.
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5: Warm and dry across the eastern parts of the country, like Canterbury and Hawke's Bay. Temperatures around 27 degrees today. The rest of New Zealand, cloudy with occasional showers and temperatures in the late teens, early 20s for New Zealand. Forget date nights and couples counselling and keeping the spark alive, because what if one of the secrets to a long and happy relationship is down to your undies?
6: Yeah, I'm hoping that this is going to be a good sign for me. I have a sneaking suspicion it's going to be.
5: Okay, we're going to walk you through something called the granny panties. Granny pants theory, okay?
6: Panties.
5: No, it's a terrible word.
6: Jason.
5: What it is and what makes these better in just a couple of minutes from now, and give you a chance to win our money too.
0: Get going in the morning. Feel good. Tony Street, Jace and Sam. Coast Feel Good Breakfast. 6 till 10. Coast.

0: This is Coast, your feel-good breakfast with Tony, Jason, Sam. If we gave you $900, what would you spend it on? That could be your choice and your decision in just a couple of minutes from now with the Chasers. First, though, we need to talk about a thing called the Granny Knickers Theory. I think that's probably a better way of saying it.
1: Granny Knickers.
0: Granny Knickers, yeah. So basically, there's this couple, and like, they're a husband and wife team, and they help people in their relationships and things, right? And what happened one night is that she was getting ready to go out, and her dress got stuck in the back of her undies, and she had the most horrific granny knickers on. But rather than be really embarrassed about it, she just struck a really playful pose, and her husband's like, "Yeah, that's what it is," and they sort of laughed it off. Do you know what I mean?
1: Yep.
0: So basically, the point is that they were trying to make is that they came up with this granny knickers theory that if you can laugh about the most ridiculous things together, the embarrassing moments together, not make a big deal about it, not be embarrassed about things, but actually just be natural and normal together, the chances are your relationship will last.
1: Okay. I'm just trying to decide whether this makes me feel better or not. I have a running joke with my husband because I switch to, I have a lot of beige underwear.
0: Right.
1: Just because sure. I used to be on telly a lot, right. And you would often wear white outfits and I'd never know on any given day what outfit I was wearing. So I was like, if I just wear the beige, I'm safe.
0: Oh, I understand.
1: Oh, yeah, that's, yeah. It's quite depressing because beige underwear is not very exciting.
0: No.

0: the thing is, but if your husband is seen there and you can laugh about it as well, that's a good thing. And what they're saying, it kind of relates, it creates kind of a pressure relief valve in your relationship. It releases all that sort of stuff. So the theory is not really too about undies as such. It's like taking not taking things too seriously. Long-term couples, they have awkward, annoying, and ridiculous moments. Being able to laugh about them takes the pressure out of the relationship. Shared laughter creates connection. So if you're standing there in your granny knickers and he walks in, don't hide. Show it off.
1: Well, maybe it was you, Jace, too, with the incident you had at your house last night. So was it Louise or did you drop the flour?
0: Oh, no, Louise did. Yeah, she was doing some baking last night, yeah.
1: And then you turned that into a story about her being...
0: Pablo Escobake.
1: Yes.
0: Because it looked like well, flour had been scattered across our floor, but it didn't look like flour, if you know what I'm saying.
1: See, you didn't get angry that there was a mess to clean up. You made it into a joke.
0: Exactly.
1: So you have just done the granny pants theory.
0: Was she upset? I keep calling it baking bad. Yes, she was.
1: I imagine she was just like, give it a rest, buddy.
0: Exactly. I've heard of it.
1: Don't get the vacuum cleaner.
0: You've said it four times. It's not funny now. Coast Chasers. All right, let's roll the dice. Who's playing today? 0800-004-COAST's our phone number, and if you'll call a 10.
1: Sorry, Jace, it's you.
0: Oh!
1: Hey, but we're up to $900 now. This is going well. What's a big total?
0: Can we get it to 1,000, or is this the day you take us down and take our cash? Like I said, just be call a 10 on 0800-004-COAST. You could play and you could win.
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0: This is Coast. You feel good breakfast on a Tuesday. A bit of a grey Tuesday for a lot of the country today, but a very warm day for some parts of the country today. 27 degrees in Christchurch, 27 in Hawke's Bay. Cracker of a day as we make our way to Labour weekend in about 10 days or so.
1: Coast Chasers.
2: It's Malcolm from Nelson. I'm going to smash old Chase and I'm going to spend the money on family dinner when my daughter comes down from Auckland for a visit at Labour Day.
0: What a lovely idea for Labour Weekend, Malcolm. I love that. I'm going to smash the old Jason.
3: Jace, you're in trouble. Fighting talk.
0: Yeah, what did you get? You just had to practice outside?
3: Yeah, I did. I only got a 3. Yep. Okay. And I definitely didn't know the other two. Okay. Yeah, they were tough.
0: Malcolm, I wish you success, my friend.
3: Okay, we'll send Jace out of the room. Malcolm, I reckon you need a 3. If you get a 3, you should be in with a good shot today. Okay. Okay. $900, Malcolm. Are you ready to go?
2: I'm ready to go.
3: You know the drill. Okay. If you say pass, I'll quickly try and come back to it. Okay. All right. Your time starts now. The main colours of the Crusaders logo is black and what other colour?
2: Red.
3: Yes. What group sings Wannabe?
2: What?
3: What's the official language of Austria?
2: Swiss.
3: No. What international singer has gone skydiving in Auckland?
2: What?
3: In emails, what does CC stand for?
2: Carbon copy.
3: Yes. What group sings Wannabe?
2: Pass.
3: Well done. A 2 out of 5 is good in that quiz because I think it's a toughie. Well done getting carbon coffee. I did not get that. I wonder if Jace will know that. Tough, tough quiz. Let's bring him in. There's no guarantees today. Although I definitely think he's going to get the first 1 and 2. Were you chasing a 2 out of 5 today, Jace? The door is slightly ajar.
0: I'm not across anything. Okay.
3: It is a niggly quiz, though.
0: Okay.
3: All right. To defend $900, Jace, your time starts now. The main colours of the Crusaders logo are black and what other colour?
0: Red.
3: Yes. What group sings Wannabe?
0: Spice Girls.
3: And he's done it. Just like that.
0: One of my faves.
3: Now, would you have got more than 2 out of 5? What's the official language of Austria?
0: German?
3: Yes. What international singer has gone skydiving in Auckland?
0: Olivia Dean?
3: No.
0: She's not here
3: good
0: yet.
3: Guess though, because she is performing on Saturday. Mm. The answer was Noah Kahan. He sings the Season of the Sticks.
0: Good on you, Noah.
3: Yeah.
0: For singing Season of the Sticks.
3: I didn't know Noah.
0: Jumping out of the
3: I didn't know.
0: Does anyone know Noah?
3: I didn't know who Noah was either.
0: No idea.
3: And the last question for a 4 out of 5 in emails. What does CC stand for?
0: Oh my goodness, it'll be some sort of Latin
3: No,
0: term.
3: Malcolm got this.
0: Did he?
3: Yep.
0: Malcolm.
3: Yep, Malcolm is a whiz.
0: Something copy? Copy, carbon copy, no.
3: Oh, he's got it!
0: Is it?
3: He's done it, folks!
0: I swear that's a guess.
3: We would have taken either carbon copy or courtesy copy. So, Jace, well done, that's a 4 out of 5.
0: I don't need to buy a lotto ticket, my luck just ran out.
3: Yeah, and if you see Noah Kahan in the street, high five.
0: You see Noah Kahan in the street, describe them for us, because I have no idea who Noah Kahan is. I'm glad Noah's in town, that's good. Sleep well now.
3: I hope Olivia Dean, I'd like to see her out and about. She must be in the country
0: the
3: by
0: the plane's been booked already, Noah did it, so she's going to find something else to do now. Coming up in just a couple of minutes from now, it's unthinkable. Like, it's been a massive shift. And people are now doing something with their family you wouldn't even dream of doing a generation ago. We'll tell you everything you need to know after 8. Keep listening.
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12: In this update, the Teaching Council says it's making changes after a KC inquiry found it missed multiple chances to cancel convicted sex offender Timothy Fisher's teaching licence. Chair Patrick Walsh says the report made him feel sick.
13: Parents clearly expect their children to be safe in the care of teachers, so it is an egregious breach of trust when teachers harm children.
12: Young voters say feeling ignored in decision-making could put even more of their peers off voting, with nearly 2 in 5 18 to 24-year-olds not enrolled. Canterbury Uni student Alice Age.
14: I think we're pretty disenfranchised. Decisions that affect young people have been made without us for so long. The way we've watched government let us down has left us feeling a little bit voiceless.
12: Jared says he's voting despite believing no party has it right.
15: I guess the only reason why I wouldn't vote is because it doesn't make a difference. But yeah, for me, I have to vote because I complain so much.
12: Corrections is investigating after CCTV video of a brutal attack at Rimataka Prison was shared online. It shows inmates kicking and stomping a prisoner, with police charging five people over the assault that happened last September.
16: Stay informed with the latest One Roof property news and market insights. 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Love where you live.
12: In sport, to the third round of the Shanghai Tennis Masters.
17: But it ends in such fashion. Zizou Bergs gets the better of Carlos Alcaraz.
12: Alcaraz has been ousted in straight sets by Zizou Bergs. And no set prognosis for Breakers guard Parker Jackson Cartwright after suffering a lower leg strain on their ANBL basketball road trip. That's your newsfeed, I'm Bryn Rutkin.
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19: Warm and dry across the eastern parts of the country, like Canterbury and Hawke's Bay. Temperatures around 27 degrees today. The rest of New Zealand, cloudy with occasional showers and temperatures in the late teens, early 20s for New Zealand. Blood is thicker than water. We've all heard it, but it's being tested hard in New Zealand right now. There are some people who are doing something with their families more and more, and it's something that I'll be honest, I don't think it was even dreamed of a few generations ago.
6: Well, they're calling this an epidemic where children, adult children, are cutting off their parents. And we're going to delve into this, why.

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0: This is Coast, your feel-good breakfast with Tony, Jason, Sam, and I'm glad you're listening at the moment because there's a really special episode of Tony Street's We Need to Talk podcast. And Tony, you're going to be joined by Partners Life's Andre Van Graan as he shares his deeply personal experience with his wife's cancer diagnosis. But here's the thing, he testifies on the importance of health and life insurance for families. It's a really heartfelt conversation. It's about love, planning ahead, protecting what matters most. And it's brought to you by Partners Life. Get it right, and you can get it right now if you text podcast to 2699. It's a beautiful chat, eh?
1: Yeah, it really is. And he's very vulnerable in the chat. There were a few tears, I have to say. We want to talk now about your family. And I don't know about you, but have you had a long-held notion that family's family, and look, you might not always agree with them, but at the end of the day, blood is thicker than water, and you know, you embrace your family, and you do what you need to do to make it work because they're family.
0: Yes, that's how I grew up as well, but I do know of people I went to school with, they hardly spoke to their parents, they were living with an auntie and uncle or something, or grandparents, and they sort of just gave up on their mum or gave up on their dad, or sometimes both.
1: Well, it's funny you say that because there is a new trend, well, I wouldn't call it a trend, it's an epidemic, where adults are cutting off their parents later in life. So essentially what's happening is in their minds they see themselves as more enlightened and therefore more justified to cut off for more reasons. There's this idea that if you don't endorse or embrace their identity, you're no longer an ally, and from that perspective, cutting you off becomes a virtuous act of self-care and protection of mental health. There can be a culture clash happening right now between the meaning and the dynamics of family. So more adults are saying, you are toxic, you're not good for me, and even though you're my mum and dad, I don't want you in my life, so we're going to end our relationship.
0: Can you imagine being a parent, right, and you grew up in a certain time too, right, and this happens to you, because from what I understand, there are a lot of confused older adults going, wait, we did what? You won't return our calls, why?

0: Yeah.
1: Do you know what they're sort of... Yeah, they kind of go AWOL. They ghost them.
0: So here it says the upside of this is previous generations sometimes ignored abuse. Younger adults now have a much broader definition than their elders of psychological harm. Many now view repeated criticism, strong disagreements, and other painful relationship conflicts as abuse. And I guess that's at the heart of this debate. You know, you have parents that have to guide you, that have to discipline you, that have to step in, I guess, to try and make you a better person in the world. And if you get to adult life and you resent some of that and you've still got those issues, are you seeing that in your world? Are you seeing people saying, you know what, I don't want my parents in my life, I'm going to cut them off? Or do you stay and you just take some uncomfortable things, which, look, it has to go both ways. I'm sure parents have taken some uncomfortable things from their children as well. This was actually similar, Jace. The reverse of this was when we heard from Michael Douglas this week and talking about his son, who was an awful creature under the grip of addiction and having to hang in there as a parent when you're getting treated like dirt, but you stick with them because they're your child, you know?
1: I got some thoughts, and maybe you might do as well. 0800 004 COAST, or flick a text to 2699. Let's unpack this a wee bit more after this. You get what you give. This is Coast.

0: 19 past 8 on Coast. You feel good breakfast with Tony, Jason, Sam. Because there are going to be less cruise ships coming to New Zealand this coming season, because it's like a backwash of COVID, apparently they've sort of moved on and made their calendars and things. It's a lag. So sadly, we're not going to get as many cruise ships to New Zealand. So as a result of that, get this, the cable car in Wellington could be set to lose around $800,000.
1: Yeah, did I read it was like 22 less ships last year?
0: About 35,000 less passengers. So let's do it in our own backyard. We don't need overseas visitors. Go. If you haven't been to Wellington and done the cable car, even if you have, do it because it's so worth it.
1: Yep, that used to be an iconic tradition that we did with my parents every time we went to Wellington.
0: Same.
1: Speaking of what you think you do with your parents, well, as it's turning out, there is a whole wave of people now that are adult children that are saying to their parents, no, you're toxic, I don't want you in my life anymore, and they are cutting off their parents as adults.
0: Parental estrangement, they're calling it. And here's the thing, I've got some thoughts on this. Like, I would be absolutely heartbroken if my kids did that to me. Like, my dad and I, like, we don't talk every single day, but we're mates, and we catch up now, we're mates, and I know that's not the role of a parent to be mates, but I like to think as you get older, you know, it's not so much about the parenting thing anymore. You become, I don't know, kindred spirits, like you know each other quite well. But I say to my kids now, there is nothing we can't work through. If you tell me, if we sit down and talk, love will always win. I promise them that.
1: Yes.
0: But then maybe I'm looking at things through rose-tinted glasses.
1: I've got that similar view to you, Jace. I mean, my parents, I don't know what my parents could possibly do for me to cut them off. I don't think they could do anything because I'd want to maintain that. But I'm sure people have been through far worse things where they've felt like they've needed to.
0: That's right. So Kate on the text says, I stopped talking to my biological dad about 6 years ago. The rot really set into our relationship. He couldn't be bothered to come to my wedding 12 years ago.
1: Oh, no.
0: My parents divorced when I was 2. Stepdad raised me, and she gained the courage during COVID to sell her biological dad. You know what? Nah.
1: Yeah. Now, I think in this estrangement that we're talking about, There doesn't have to be any one cataclysmic event. People are just saying, no, you don't serve me in my life anymore. And we just wondered if this was happening in New Zealand.
0: Lisa, it happened to you, eh?
2: Sure did, and it's still happening.
1: Why? Why do they not want you in their life?
2: It's not so much they don't want us in their lives. It's just they got to this point in adulthood, and 33-year-old twins and 28-year-old young, flourishing, millennium baby, Gen Z, whatever you call them, you know, that knows everything. And they've set up boundaries, you know, so they set up boundaries, and they only call us if they need something.
1: Ooh, that sounds a bit one-sided to me.
2: Oh, absolutely one-sided. And I had a chat with my daughter and my elder daughter, and she said, look at it this way, Mum. You and Dad have raised 3 independent, successful in their own right adults that we don't need you anymore.
0: Oh,
1: who are treating their mum not very nicely, if I could be so bold.
0: No, you can.
2: Honestly, it breaks my heart. And the only one that is in daily contact is our son, our twin son, who lives in Germany, and we hear from him every day. And it's just, it's heartbreaking. But the girls don't see it that we still need them.
1: Yeah.
2: So I went through a real crisis time where I was mentally unstable due to the fact that I wasn't needed anymore and felt not wanted.
0: I can imagine that would have been heartbreaking. But,
1: you know, I feel really sorry for you.
0: 2 things. I hope you get the help you need for that, because you know there's definitely ways to work through that. But also, I hope this gives you a little bit of help too. You are not alone. We're getting so many texts about this, and it seems to be a thing, and it's heartbreaking as a parent and as a son who's still really close to my parents, and I know how lucky I am to have both my parents. I'm with you, Tony. I can't think of anything that would cause this situation in our family.
1: Well, there are some very valid reasons on the text coming through, and I can absolutely see why you cut your parents off there.
0: Oh, okay. Yeah, I just read those ones. Sorry, yes, I'll read them out, but yes. That, yes. Wow, anyway, it's 22 past 8. Again, if you're going through it, you are not alone. It's happening a lot.

0: 26 past 8, it's Coast. You feel good breakfast with Tony, Jason, Sam. And it's still about this whole parental estrangement thing. Interesting text coming through on 2699 right now. I wonder how many of those kids still show up when there's a will to be read. It's just messy anyway.
1: It is. Yeah, thank you for your messages on that, because it's obviously stirred up something in a lot of people. How about this story? This really gripped me when I saw this yesterday. I follow Kelly Clarkson, the singer, and she started putting up these kind of weird messages, like she was making an announcement, and then I started reading them and I got to the bottom of it. So essentially what's happened is she has had her very own Pretty Woman moment.
2: Pretty Woman walking down the street, pretty woman.
0: I love Kelly Clarkson.
1: I do.
0: Her talk show's great. And when she came to New Zealand, she sat up on the stage. She goes, "You know, I don't mind if I kick my shoes off." And she kicked the shoes off, sat there in bare feet and played her guitar.
1: Ah, just fun.
0: Awesome, mate.
1: Now, specifically the moment in the Pretty Woman movie where Julia Roberts goes in. Remember, she's a prostitute at the beginning and she wears the little short skirt and the big boots, and she goes in on Rodeo Drive and she tries to buy some clothes, and they say to her, "There's nothing in here for you." And then when she gets all classed up and goes back to the store, having had the makeover courtesy of Richard Gere, she goes in and she says, "Big mistake. Big mistake," because she's gone to the other stores and she's shopped up large. And Kelly Clarkson says that she has had a moment like this. So she had seen this wonderful little funky art store and she thought, you know what, that looks great. I'm going to go and buy some things. Now, we all know that Kelly Clarkson is a very successful singer and has a

0: lot of money in the bank. So she turns up to this shop and she's looking at this particular piece of art. And someone in the shop comes up to her and says, she says, oh, is that for sale? They said, yes, but it's $15,000. So we'll take you just something else because you won't be able to afford that, essentially. And she has got super offended and she's gone, oh my gosh, like I was in the business to buy this. I'm not going to buy it now. She's gone on her Instagram and she said, this art shop, you know, they were so rude. They basically did the Julia Roberts moment to me. And then the art shop has hit back and said, no, that's not what happened. The art piece wasn't for sale. Right?
1: Oh,
0: it wasn't
1: whatever.
0: For sale. Yeah. And then lots of shoppers have put the photo up of the artwork with the $15,000 price tag. Yes, it was for sale. It was $15,000.
1: You know what? Good
0: so
1: job.
0: So Kelly is doing her own version of Julia Roberts, but she's using Instagram to say, big mistake, because she probably could have bought the whole shop with what she's worth. And now no one's going to go back to the store either.
1: What do they say about a book? Never judge it by its cover, eh?
0: Yep. And do you know what? A lot of those rich starlets, they kind of dress very incognito these days, don't they? You don't have to be immaculate to have money.
1: That's exactly right. Or lesson learned,
0: hopefully.
1: In fact,
0: sometimes the immaculate ones are pretending. Like us, Jace.
1: Exactly.
0: We're pretending.
1: That's my fake Ralph Polo shirt. Absolutely. Now, coming up in a couple of minutes, though, speaking of people who say they've got a lot of money, Donald Trump has let slip a bizarre fact about his marriage. Now, as a husband, I'm surprised. I don't think any other wife does this. See if you agree before or not.
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10: In this update,
8: National says it can start chipping away at the country's debt by sticking to a tight $2.4 billion budget allowance. Finance spokesperson Nicola Willis says there won't be tax cuts until we're back in the black.
10: Everyone gets it.

0: If your debt mountain gets out of control for a household, you get into a debt spiral. It's no different for a country.
1: Labor wants schools to think harder about uniform costs, including letting students wear cheaper alternatives from places like Kmart or The Warehouse. But Darfield High School principal Andy England says most schools already do their best to keep uniforms affordable.
2: For example, every time we've done a uniform change, we've allowed a couple of years for a changeover time to enable parents to get up to speed.
1: A Dunedin man in his 60s has become one of the first people sentenced under our new anti-stalking laws after bombarding his ex-partner with selfies, gifts, marriage proposals and videos of himself shaking his buttocks. She told the court it left her feeling trapped in her own home, and he's been sentenced to 2 months community detention and a year of supervision. And it's been revealed a delayed closure at the Morningside level crossing left some train passengers waiting up to 45 minutes after Saturday night's All Blacks Wallabies game at Eden Park. Auckland Transport says it will look at ways to improve travel for future events.
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1: In sport, Kiwis forward Joe Tapene has opened up on a chat with All Blacks captain Adi Savia ahead of the League World Cup. New Zealand start their campaign against Australia in Sydney on Thursday night. Tapene says he and skipper James Fisher-Harris had a video meeting with Savia for guidance.
4: Asked for some advice on how they handle their World Cups and their pressure, and he gave some good nuggets.
1: And South Africa are 102-4 after 4 days of the opening cricket test against Australia at Durban, chasing 421 for victory. That's your news feed. I'm Bryn Rudkin.
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5: Warm and dry across the eastern parts of the country, like Canterbury and Hawke's Bay. Temperatures around 27 degrees today. The rest of New Zealand, cloudy with occasional showers and temperatures in the late teens, early 20s for New Zealand. When was your last holiday? Well, the last time you went overseas, the last time you stayed in a five-star hotel, maybe it's never happened, because when you're in a five-star hotel, the things I've seen in magazines and the movies, the sheets look different. Do you know what I mean?
6: Jason, don't pretend you haven't stayed in one. We've been on Big Spender, bro.
5: Those sheets are amazing. 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
6: Why are you listening to Donald Trump again, Jace?
5: Because it blows my mind.
6: Stop doing that. You and Sam.
5: No wife would do this. I'll tell you more soon.
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0: It's 18 to 9 on Coast. Feel Good Breakfast with Tony, Jason, Sam. You know how it's Mental Health Awareness Week this week. Research has shown that even a quick chat with the person behind the counter at a petrol station or the person in line in front of you at a supermarket or something like that, just striking up a little bit of small talk makes you feel better. It boosts your mood.
1: Yep, those connections, particularly if you haven't had many great conversations all day. You know, you might have had a grumble with your work colleague and that might be the only nice connection you have.
0: So it also it makes the world feel a little bit friendlier when you do it. And isn't that what we want?
1: It is. It really is. This will make you feel a friendly mood, won't it, Jace?
2: Coast passport to India thanks to Sun Tours, New Zealand's India travel specialist.
0: Michaela, congratulations. You're our 10th caller. You go straight in the draw for this amazing holiday.
3: Amazing. Thank you so much.
1: What is it specifically about India that kind of floats your boat?
3: It's just somewhere I haven't been yet.
1: Yeah.
3: And just another place to sort of tick off with my partner.
1: Yeah, it does seem to be. India seems to be one of those destinations that everyone thinks about going but doesn't get around to doing it.
3: Yeah, no, it looks, I think like the cultural side of it and things like that would just be amazing.
0: Oh yeah, and the history would be amazing. Let's go through some of the things you'll do. You get to see the Taj Mahal, which is their symbol of love, which I always thought it was just a beautiful building anyway, but that symbol of love, you get that photo in front. You know the photo. Jaipur's magnificent palaces, discover historic Kochi, and cruise Kerala's beautiful backwaters. And there's a traditional houseboat we've booked for you, so you'll get to go on that. Now, we've not only booked that, we've booked some of the best hotels. Like, this is such a luxurious trip, Michaela.
1: They're beautiful, aren't they? And the Bollywood experience really appeals to me. You're going to get to sample some of the traditional food. You're going to get to make it so that you'll have your repertoire, pass tikka masala and butter chicken and maybe a korma.
0: So, Michaela, you're in that draw. We do the draw on the 19th. So, what's that, next Monday?
3: Oh, thank you so much.
1: All the very best.
0: There's another chance between 10 and 10:30 this morning, but thanks to Sun Tours, everything you need to know about this trip's on our website now, coastonline.co.nz. And keep listening, especially if you are a wife, because there is no way, I don't think, you are doing what apparently Donald Trump says his wife is doing.
1: Donald Trump is a liar, but
0: right.
1: I'm intrigued to hear.
0: I'll tell you what it is before 9.
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0: This is Coast. You feel good breakfast with Tony, Jason, Sam. Oh, I'm so excited. We need to tell you something after nine this morning. Let's just say some of the most phenomenal voices in the world together on stage, and you get to go for free. Tell you more about this after nine. First, though, there's one guy on stage. He said something, and he's made a slip up about what he says his wife calls him. This is Donald Trump, no. Right? So listen.
1: Oh, I don't think I want to know.
0: Listen, now again, as a husband, there is no way wives in the world are doing this. I don't think, but maybe I'm wrong. Have a listen.
2: You know, my wife told me, sir, sir, do me a favor. Please pronounce that word properly. I called it vegan, vegan. I thought it was, how the hell would I know? I like steak. Sir.
1: She is not calling him sir.
0: There's no way she calls him sir, eh?
1: He certainly doesn't deserve to be. No one. No nice husband's getting their wife to call them sir.
0: Can you imagine trying that? Imagine Matt sitting you down tonight. All right, babe, I've got an idea. From now on, I know you call me Maddie. And
1: gives me just the whole thing gives me the shivers.
0: Yeah, I know. So am I right?
1: I reckon what's actually happening at home with Donald Trump is I reckon Melania is sitting there and she's like, listen, punk.
0: It'll be punk.
1: This is how it's going down. Yeah. If I have to sit here for any longer, you better up my salary.
0: You've nailed it. Like I said, coming up, there's an amazing show that you need to go to, and we've got your tickets. We'll tell you everything after nine on Coast.
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9: In this update, Winston Peters is accusing the Greens of using megaphone diplomacy over Palestine.
10: Greens co-leader Marama Davidson calls Winston Peters weak and claims there's nothing left to be diplomatic about beyond sanctioning Israel more and recognising Palestine. A spokesperson for Peters says the Greens' approach makes them feel morally righteous but has no practical impact. The spokesperson says unlike Marama Davidson, Winston Peters has discussed New Zealand's position with most major Islamic countries.
9: Many young people say they feel ignored by politicians, and it could be one reason so many aren't voting. The Electoral Commission says 37% of 18 to 24-year-olds still aren't enrolled, and Canterbury Uni student Zoe says that's disappointing but not surprising.
11: People think it doesn't matter. Like, similar with the environment, you know, like, if I don't recycle, it's not going to end the world. Like, if I don't vote, it's not going to make a difference.
9: Experts say cutting screen time for under twos isn't just about parenting, with new research in the UK finding little benefit and possible harm from early screen exposure. Dr. Samantha Marsh from Auckland Uni.
12: So the entire environment is set up to support screen use for very young kids. What I mean by that is you've got ECE settings where kids use screens, they go to the doctor, it's there in the waiting room.
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9: In sport, former All Blacks hooker Kevin Mialamu believes the side's line-out issues would improve with consistency of selection. New Zealand operated at 80% efficiency during the Bledisloe Cup win over Australia at Eden Park. The Wallabies functioned at 92% by comparison. And Nathan Cleary is poised to become a free agent for the first time on November 1, with broken bones in his left ankle and right foot set to delay negotiations with the Panthers. That's your newsfeed, I'm Bryn Rutkin.
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15: Warm and dry across the eastern parts of the country, like Canterbury and Hawke's Bay. Temperatures around 27 degrees today. The rest of New Zealand, cloudy with occasional showers and temperatures in the late teens, early 20s for New Zealand. The 10 Tenors are returning to New Zealand in March next year. This is massive. It's their 30th anniversary tour.
16: Oh, they are wonderful. And this has got me excited, particularly after hearing the anthem for the All Blacks on the weekend.

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1: So they've done 2,000 concerts, over 3.5 million tickets sold. Their tickets to the New Zealand shows go on sale today. 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

This is Coast. Your Feel Good Breakfast with Tony, Jason, Sam. It's Mental Health Awareness Week across New Zealand, and apparently there are three most common things we all overthink way too much. We'll go through the list and see if you agree. See if you can say yes to any of these in just a sec. First, have you heard the news? The 10 tenors are coming to New Zealand. Have a listen to this.

0: What an event. Those voices are one thing, but there's the whole showmanship around it as well.
1: Yeah, absolutely. Oh. And I'm just having a look at the 10 tenors. And Josie, you and I know one of them. We know Andrew Pappas. Oh. Andrew Pappas, who just played Romeo in the latest production of Anne Juliet. He was Alex the Lion in Madagascar that toured New Zealand.
0: Very talented.
1: They're magnificent. And this is their Christmas tour too. There's nothing more Christmassy than a great choir.
0: Yeah, you're so right. So it's been a four-year hiatus. The 10 tenors are making their grand return to New Zealand. So it's going to be in March 2027 with their breathtaking 30th anniversary show and signature 10-part vocal harmonies. So tickets are on sale today, and you can get the details at all one word, the10tenors.com. But if you text us 2699 right now and tell us what show you want to go to, you could choose Auckland, Hamilton, Wellington, Nelson, Invercargill, Dunedin, Christchurch, Palmerston North, Napier, Tauranga, or Rotorua. And if you send that text to 2699 and tell us, as well as that, how many tenors are there?
1: Oh, that's going to be tough.
0: Tough?
1: It's a tough question for these tickets today.
0: You go straight in the draw. It's a good

0: This is Coast. You feel good breakfast with Tony, Jason, Sam. She's one of my favourites, actually. Kate Walsh. She's an actress. And she's having a birthday today. She's from Grey's Anatomy. So she was Addison, you know, McDreamy's ex-wife.
1: Oh, yes. And yeah, she's been recently in Emily in Paris. You met her, didn't you?
0: Oh, I spoke to her on the phone. She was in the back of a car and she was very flirtatious on the phone.
1: Oh, was she, Jason?
0: She was like, hello, Jason.
1: You had a connection.
0: I've heard a lot about her.
1: It's a bit like me and Ricky Martin.
0: That'll be it. Exactly. Yeah.
1: It was never going to work out.
0: No. But there are some things you worry about. Hopefully, you don't worry too much about you and Ricky not working out because there are extenuating circumstances there. So don't let that worry. But apparently, during Mental Health Awareness Week, there are some things, the common things that we all worry about. And we shouldn't. That's what psychologists tend to call rumination, worrying, or repetitive negative thinking rather than simply overthinking. They don't like using the term overthinking anymore, so we ruminate. That's what we do, we ruminate.
1: I definitely have repetitive negative thinking and I have to give myself an upper cut from time to time and say, why are you thinking like that?
0: Yeah,
1: it's
0: okay.
1: Hard to control your mind sometimes.
0: It is, eh? So these are the top three, and I can tick a lot of these. Are you ready for this? The email you sent. Was it too blunt? Was it too friendly? Did the exclamation mark make it look weird? I reread the emails I've sent several times.
1: Is there a spelling mistake in it?
0: Yeah, all of those things.
1: Oh, yes, there's nothing worse than you fire it off and you've got a spelling mistake and it makes you look super basic and you know that it's the right spelling and you want to tell them that, but then that looks desperate, so you leave it.
0: Yes. So no, the email you sent, you worry about it. The next thing we worry about, the text that hasn't been answered. They've seen it, they're typing, and then the three dots disappear. And they're not typing. What are they doing?
1: My children add to my anxiety in this area now, because mum will go, oh, you left them on read. Like, that's their favourite thing to say.
0: Oh,
1: like, you've read the message and then you've left them on read.
0: That's it. No. It's like, I immediately think, I've done something to upset them. They've reread my text. Then you almost want to send another one. Oh, hey. But then you think, no, because they've seen me watching the three dots.
1: And half the time, they might be in the middle of a lunch.
0: Of
1: they just glance at their text and go, I'll reply to that later.
0: Yes, I've done that. Someone's saying, and you say this a lot, Tony, we need to talk.
1: That's literally my segment on the show.
0: That's true. That's
1: but
0: fair.
1: I say that, I don't say it in a,
0: you don't.
1: We need to talk, I'm about to give you a little spanking.
0: No, you don't. So that's the thing, like, when you say it sounds okay, but if someone said, hey, we need to talk, we're like, whoa.
1: Oof.
0: We get a text, you know, and I've had these texts before, we need to talk. I'm like, wait, what?
1: Oh, yeah.
0: Yeah. Yeah.
1: And if that's accompanied by a post-it note, it's even more intimidating.
0: Yeah.
1: Like, I've had to write this down because I've got to raise this issue with you.
0: Yes, yeah. We'll get a hold of your post-it note, yes. Or a colleague saying, hey, or a boss, can I grab you for a minute?
1: Oh, no.
0: I think to myself, okay, now what have I done? I immediately think, what have I done? Immediately.
1: And or when they say, hey, I need to talk to you about something. Well, just tell me.
0: Yeah, I agree.
1: Don't tell me in half an hour when we meet. If you need to tell me something, tell me now.
0: Yeah, I agree.
1: I'm going to think about it for half an hour.
0: So if you worry about those things, you are not alone. And we're not overthinking, it's ruminating. Apparently it's not good for us, but they're the most common ones we need to
1: do. Now that we've relabeled it, it's going to make us feel better.
0: That's what they do, they just relabel it. It's foreigner. This is Coast.

0: This is Coast, your feel-good breakfast with Tony, Jason, Sam. And I tell you what, if you want any more example of a mature actor, an actor who has taken the high road, it's Tobey Maguire. Now, Tobey Maguire has been Spider-Man in many, many movies. Over the weekend, he officiated his ex-wife's wedding to her new husband.
1: That's impressive.
0: I mean,
1: and I'm sure he watched his children be flower girls and page boys. And
0: his kids were there. Yeah. So, I mean, clearly they get on. And, I mean, again, very mature of him, very highbrow of him, very high class. He took the high road. They both have. And I think that's worth celebrating because I'm not sure everyone could do that.
1: Yeah. Now, the reason Jason and I are here at the moment is because Sam is away. He's been in Paris for the last week with Caroline and Phil.

0: having the best time. Remember, they got $10,000 to spend. They had flights over, courtesy of Qantas, and they've been spending, and they've been at the Celine Dion concert live, and they've been cruising the streets of Paris, so we thought we'd have one final check-in before they get on that flight. Come in, Sammy!
1: Oh, well, g'day, guys. Well, this is it. We have come to the end, and right now we are sitting in a
2: French restaurant.
1: A what?
2: French restaurant.
1: I think it's a brasserie. We're in a brasserie at the moment, and we have been walking our little feet off. Where do we go today?
2: Went to, I hope I say it right, Sacre Coeur.
1: Mm-hmm. Which is what?
2: It's a church on the famous church on the hill with all the stairs.
1: Am I right in saying the Pope was there recently?
2: Yeah, we saw pictures that the Pope was there recently. We just missed him about 2 days ago or something.
1: Mm.
2: Yeah, that was awesome. And then we've aced the metro. We even changed trains.
1: Yeah.
2: We were just awesome. We're very proud of ourselves for that.
1: Oh God, it was scary, but we did it. We are metro riders now.
2: Yeah. And then all we've done after that is just wander the streets of Paris.
1: Yeah, our last day.
2: And had a ball.
1: And we just worked out that I have done 19,000 steps. But people with shorter legs have done more.
2: Yes, I, however, have done 24,000 steps today.
1: Yeah, and more progress on the shopping.
2: We did some lovely of the little stores on the side of the street. So there was some with oil paintings in it. So I bought some of those, like one of Notre Dame and one of the Eiffel Tower. Just nice little paintings that you can hang on the wall at home for memories.
1: Yeah, and that's pretty much it. It's been a wonderful wild ride.
2: It's been an amazing time.
1: Yeah.
2: Whirlwind, but absolutely surreal.
1: We have seen so much. And the other thing is we wanted to dispel a myth because, you know, so many people say that the French are grumpy and arrogant and rude.
2: No, the French are absolutely wonderful people, so helpful. And they're just so friendly.
1: That's it. The only person that was unfriendly and rude was me. No. I joke. No, we had a wonderful time. We're going to check out now, guys, because it is time for us to go catch a flight, and we'll see you in a couple of days. We wish you on this trip with us. But there's always next year. Where will we be going for Big Spender 2027?
2: See ya.
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0: This is College to Feel Good Breakfast with Tony, Jason, Sam. This will make you feel great. $1,000. It's a grand on the line tomorrow morning for the Chasers.
1: Yeah, so. Well done to you today. You did very well. You got a four against all odds. What was it? What does the CC stand for in an email?
0: Carbon copy.
1: Carbon copy.
0: It was a total guess.
1: I couldn't even think of anything, any word starting with C that was even remotely viable.
0: So anyway, I fluked it this morning against Malcolm. Sorry, Malcolm, but there's a chance just after 7:30 tomorrow. Also tomorrow morning, the shocking revelation about David Bowie after all these years.
1: I know. I couldn't believe this. I stumbled across it. I saw it with my own eyes, and it's still unbelievable when you hear it.
0: Yeah, it's going to blow your mind.
1: I'm also going to talk about the difference a door makes in your house.
0: Okay. Well, have you been caught?
1: Well, you'll see.
0: All right. Also, the genius hack. Next time you go to a wedding or a staff door, anywhere where there's a sit-down meal, I saw this yesterday. I thought, oh, no way. It is the best life hack when it comes to sitting at a table.
1: Yeah, because we were at an event and it got a little bit embarrassing when you don't have the correct etiquette.
0: Yeah, that's it. You don't know what's there. And also, the unexpected trick to feeling happy. And this unexpected trick has come from Mel Robbins. You know how much we love Mel Robbins.
1: Yep.
0: She has that for us tomorrow. Some food for thought.
1: The Let Them Theory lady.
0: That's her, yeah. Speaking of food for thought. Wedding baby life. This great song's coming in a couple of minutes. I'm a Rima Donna. Oh, and this one here too. And this, oh, a lot of miles. That's the one. Mauna's got these songs and so much more, and another chance to get in the draw to go to India in just minutes from now. Keep listening. This is Coast. Have a wonderful rest of your Tuesday.
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2: In this update, the Teaching Council says it's making changes after a KC inquiry found it missed multiple chances to cancel convicted sex offender Timothy Fisher's teaching licence. Chair Patrick Walsh says the report made him feel sick.
3: Parents clearly expect their children to be safe in the care of teachers, so it is an egregious breach of trust when teachers harm children.
2: Winston Peters is pushing back after the Greens criticised his position on Palestine following a call with Israel's foreign minister. Greens co-leader Marima Davidson says Peters is being too weak on the issue.
4: A spokesperson for Winston Peters says he expressed concern at escalating violence and support for a two-state solution. Peters spoke with the Palestinian foreign minister the next day, saying its indication of a move towards elections would be one of the first steps towards statehood. The spokesperson says the Greens support megaphone diplomacy.
2: The fatal house fire near Whitianga last week is not being treated as suspicious. Police say a post-mortem has been completed and the death of a 65-year-old resident has now been referred to the coroner. And it was a delayed closure at the Morningside Level crossing that left some train passengers waiting up to 45 minutes after Saturday night's All Blacks Wallabies game at Eden Park. Auckland Transport says it will look at ways to improve travel for future events.
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2: In sport, New England Test cricket coach Stephen Fleming has already laid down a challenge to their Australian rivals ahead of next year's Home Ashes series. He's been asked if his employers demanded agreement to any key performance indicators.
6: No, they haven't, fortunately, but there is an Ashes series not far away, and I learned pretty quickly that it is the be-all and end-all. And I think the timing's really good. I can sort of see a bit of creaking and groaning in that Australian team.
2: And golfers will be barred from playing on the European Tour next season if they choose to join the LIV circuit. That's your newsfeed. I'm Bryn Rutkin.
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I don't know why, but last night I was thinking about that image of Princess Diana sitting alone in front of the Taj Mahal. Remember that? 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

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He is coming next month and it's going to be epic. Robbie Williams on his Britpop World Tour, and he really is the greatest entertainer. Puts on such a good show. Of course, he sold out Christchurch, but we have four tickets to the Auckland show at Eden Park to give away with Grant Kitayama Friday afternoon in our workplace shout. 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You could be getting the call on Friday. Got Niles Barkley for your next On Coast.

0: This is Coast, your home of Feel Good 80s. Lorna Riley on your Feel Good Workday. I love Richard Osman. He's so brilliant on British quiz shows. He's also a brilliant writer. He created the Thursday Murder Club mystery novels. So, so popular. He's got another series out now, and that is called We Solve Murders. He's got a thrilling new mystery, We Chase Shadows, where our mismatched detective trio, Amy, Rose and Steve, are in hot pursuit of an elusive and ruthless killer. Between Italy and Palm Springs, through Barcelona and Steve's sleepy village pub, they uncover an impossible case where it seems that everyone is hiding something. This book sounds brilliant, and I've got a copy to give away right now. If you can tell me who is singing this.
1: We're running with the shadows of the night, so baby take my hand, it'll be alright.
0: Who is that shadowy voice? Text your answer and your name to 2699. You could win We Chase Shadows by Richard Osman. I've got Nick Kershaw with an 80s classic for you next on Coast.
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0: Good morning, this is Coast. Who's this?
3: Oh gosh, if you tell me I'm caller 10, I'm probably going to faint at work, but I won't be too far from a medical bed.
0: You're calling from a medical centre, I take it?
3: I work for the I work for Gisborne Hospital. I'm the occupational nurse specialist here, but I reckon I've probably rang 4,300 times since this competition began.
0: It is paid off, my darling. You call it in. Don't faint. Stay upright, please.
3: Oh,
0: no,
3: so
0: I didn't
3: exciting.
0: Even get your name.
3: My name's Nurse Jackie.
0: Nurse Jackie. Oh, I think I've had texts from you before, Nurse Jackie.
3: I try to participate in everything, not just the competitions. I just love listening to all of you guys from morning to afternoon to night.
0: Oh,
3: so
0: I'm a bit of a
3: music kind of radio bug, and I've got one favourite radio, and that's the Coast. So,
0: oh,
3: yeah.
0: Good on you, Jackie. We love that. Now, you are so excited about this trip. You've made 4,300 phone calls. What is it about it that appeals so much?
3: Well, for about 20 or so years, I hosted international people, and I had quite a few Indian people live with me, and they were actually a really beautiful culture. We had a lot of fun. We did a lot of cooking. I learnt some

0: very nice dishes to make for my family, and just kind people. And I've always wanted to get there. It's just a little bit out of our kind of our budget. Yep. So this would be kind of really, really special for me and my husband.
1: Oh, absolutely. And of course, some people say that India can be a little bit overwhelming because it's just so massive. But this is the way to do it, because you've got a guided tour for 11 days. You're staying in luxury accommodation.
0: Oh,
1: almost all of your meals are included. I mean, this really is the trip of a lifetime. How good.
0: I almost feel like I've won already just by your beautiful voice saying all that. So yeah, it'll be kind of very overwhelming, I think, to win such a huge special prize. So fingers crossed, though, that'd be quite a neat Christmas present, you know, early Christmas present. Have a neat day, Lorna, and thank you very much. I really appreciate it.
1: Oh, appreciate you too, Jackie. And thanks to Sun Tours, New Zealand's India travel specialist, the way to go to India. Listen out for your next cutie call. We want to get you in that draw. I will have that for you between 12 and 1 this afternoon, only on Coast.
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3: Hi, it's Jason Reeves here. 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

0: It's almost 11 on your Feel Good Workday, Coast with Lorna, and what a great track this is. Janelle, can you tell me who that was?
1: That was Pat Benatar.
0: Yeah, the one and only.
1: She is
0: so wonderful. And
1: absolutely.
0: Richard Osman is a wonderful writer. We Chase Shadows is heading your way.
1: Oh, you're wonderful. Thank you so much. I feel really cool. It made my day.
0: Oh, I love doing that. I will have another copy of We Chase Shadows to give away tomorrow on Coast Days. Meantime, after 11, more of your feel-good 80s kicking off with possibly the most iconic duet of all time. Let me just say, Kenny and Dolly. I've got Melissa Etheridge and Wham coming too, plus your chance to win a $200 Trade Depot voucher.
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11: In this update, the Greens say a major infrastructure push across every region could create 64,000 new jobs. They've unveiled a new economic development policy.
12: The extra jobs will come from large-scale government-funded projects, which the party hasn't detailed. The Greens also want to rescope the investment boost scheme to incentivise productive investment and create idea-to-export pathways to help innovators get ideas off the ground.
11: Some Woolworths supermarket managers have walked off the job for an hour as they push for a pay rise. Meanwhile, Health New Zealand managers in Counties Manukau will begin 14 days of partial strike action later this month after changes including the loss of long service leave. Actor Russell Brand has appeared in court in London as his trial gets underway over rape and sexual assault charges. The 51-year-old denies allegations made by several women relating to incidents between 1999 and 2009. And it's hoped that Christchurch's covered stadium won't turn into a sauna this summer, with operators saying cooling systems weren't running at full capacity during Sunday's warm rugby matches. Caroline Harvey-Tear from Venues Ototahi says misting fans can be switched on after temperatures inside hit 31 degrees.
13: They're about a 4 to 5 degree impact, but you can't use those for sport because obviously there's too much congestion around the edge of the field.
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11: In sport, New England Test cricket coach Stephen Fleming claims the flourishing of T20 franchise cricket makes bilateral international series an increasingly endangered species. The former

0: New Zealand captain has looked into his crystal ball.
1: You will be left with a bit more of a skeleton for international cricket, where Test cricket, I think, will still survive. There's still enough interest. Although people aren't really going, they're following. It's very tough to fit everything in and prioritise it. Everyone wants their own tournament to have that importance, but it's just not the case.
0: And Nathan Cleary is poised to become a free agent for the first time on November 1, with broken bones in his left ankle and right foot set to delay negotiations with the Panthers. That's your newsfeed, I'm Bryn Rutkin.
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0: 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Why today? Well, it is Breast Cancer Awareness Month, and today is Metastatic Breast Cancer Awareness Day. And this No Bra Day was created about 15 years ago to raise awareness for breast cancer, to support survivors, and to get more women to be screened for breast cancer. So consider this your intermittent reminder to get tested if you can, or remind the ladies around you to get tested. Now, I have been banging on about Trade Depot because, honestly, if you are doing anything around your home, you want to head to tradedepot.co.nz. 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
2: Hello, it's Jason Reeves here. 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

0: 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Now, Louise, if I gave you a $200 Trade Depot voucher, would you have a use for that?
1: I most certainly would, or I'd actually gift it to my daughter whose bathroom tap is hanging on by a thread.
0: Oh, no, probably quite literally. Oh, that would be the perfect thing, wouldn't it?
1: Yep, absolutely.
0: Well, it is happening, Louise, a $200 Trade Depot voucher heading yours and your daughter's way.
1: Oh, wonderful. Thank you so much.
0: And thanks to Trade Depot, I will have another $200 voucher to be won tomorrow on Coast Days. Remember to check them out at tradedepot.co.nz. After midday, I've got more of your Feel Good 80s, kicking off with a doozy, a homegrown hit for Dee Dee, Smash, Bryan Adams and Diana Ross in there. 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
3: In this update, the Greens say they're serious about growing the economy, unveiling a plan they claim would create 64,000 jobs over 4 years. Co-leader Chloe Swarbrick says the Greens will back real innovation.
4: Because, my friends, we are the party who will genuinely fix the basics to build the future.
3: National and Labor are planning for some lean years ahead, with both sticking to a $2.4 billion budget allowance. Labor's Chris Hipkins warns the next couple of years could be tight.
5: We can still do things on the cost of living. We can freeze fuel tax. We can make it free to see the doctor. We can take on the supermarkets to get you a better deal at the checkout.
3: Corrections is investigating after CCTV video of a brutal attack at Rimataka Prison was shared online. It shows inmates kicking and stomping a prisoner, with police charging five people over the assault that happened last September. And Woolworths wants to get back to the bargaining table after store managers walked off the job for an hour this morning over a payoff the union says could freeze wages for up to 5 years. The supermarket says there was no formal warning, but all stores stayed open. In sport, League halfback Nathan Cleary is set to become a free agent for the first time on November 1. His injury recovery is set to delay any form of contract negotiations with the Panthers. And former All Blacks hooker Kevin Mialamu believes the side's line-out issues would improve with consistency of selection. New Zealand operated at 80% efficiency during the Bledisloe Cup win over Australia at Eden Park. The Wallabies functioned at 92% by comparison. That's your news feed. I'm Bryn Rudkin.
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Lorna Riley on your Feel Good Workday. Also, International Day for Failure. This is a chance to show the world your stupidity and your awkward moments. And I have a doozy to share with you very soon here on Coast.

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0: This is Coast, your home of Feel Good 80s with Lorna on your Feel Good Workday. According to Tony and Jace this morning on the Coast Feel Good Breakfast, the secret to a great relationship could be the granny pants theory.
1: They came up with this granny knickers theory that if you can laugh about the most ridiculous things together, the chances are your relationship will last.
2: Well, maybe it was you, Jace, too, with the incident you had at your house last night. So was it Louise or did you drop the flour?
1: Oh, no, Louise did. Yeah, she was doing some baking last night, yeah.
2: And then you turned that into a story about her being...
1: Pablo Escobake. Flour had been scattered across our floor, but it didn't look like flour, if you know what I'm saying.
2: See, you didn't get angry that there was a mess to clean up. You made it into a joke.
1: Exactly.
2: So you was, have just done the granny pants theory.
1: Was she upset? I kept calling it baking bad. She was.
2: I think she was just like, give it a rest, buddy.
1: Exactly. I've heard of it.
2: Don't get the vacuum cleaner.
1: You've said it four times. It's not funny now.
0: I don't know. I found that pretty amusing.

Tony and Jace are back tomorrow on the Coast Feel Good Breakfast. And don't forget, 20 to 8, you could win $1,000 with the Chasers. In just a moment, Nelly Furtado after this 80s classic from Tears for Fears on Coast.

0: This is Coast, your home of Feel Good 80s. Lorna on your Feel Good Tuesday afternoon on International Day for Failure. A day to show your stupidity, awkward moments and other fails to the world, because without the possibility of failure, there is no success. They go hand in hand. So here's my embarrassing revelation. I loved Colin from Accounts. Loved it, loved it, loved it. But when everyone was saying that the final episode was so brilliant, I disagreed. I didn't think it ended the way it should have ended, and I let everybody know what I thought. Then I convinced my fiancé Mike to watch the show, and he texted me last night saying, I've just finished it, absolutely brilliant, best thing on TV all year, heartily agree with that. And I said, yes, but weren't you sad, spoiler alert, that they don't get together? And he went, yes, they did. And I was like, what? I don't understand. What had happened is I had binge watched it, and I had watched episode 7 of season 3, and then it said it was over, and it finished on this tragic note, fade to black, sad music. I thought that was it. It turns out there was an episode 8. So I'm going to have to find all those Facebook posts where I have violently disagreed with people and, well, eat my words a little bit.
1: Coast passport to India thanks to Sun Tours, New Zealand's India travel specialist.
0: Christine, you've done it. You call a 10.
2: Oh, that's fantastic. I can't believe it. Out of all the times I've been trying.
0: Oh, well, they say persistence pays off, Christine. So
2: that's amazing.
0: So why do you want to head to this fantastic trip in India?
2: Well, I've always been fascinated by the culture. I love the food. And, you know, as you say, it's just something to tick off the box. We've never been to, you know, India before.
0: Yeah, it's one of those big places that you always say you want to go, but it's kind of difficult to get around to going. And yet this lays it all in your lap. 10 nights accommodation, luxury hotels, an 11-day unforgettable guided tour of India. You go to Agra, to Jaipur, Kochi, Kerala, Bollywood. I mean, it is all there.
2: Sounds

0: fantastic, especially the luxury accommodation. I mean, that would make a change.
1: Absolutely, for sure. Well, you are in the draw, Christine. All the very best of luck.
0: Thanks, Lorna.
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0: 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I've also got more of your feel-good 80s from George Benson, Paul Simon and Sir Elton John on Coast.
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